mind daily, I'm crucifying the old man. This my love letter, I'm writing bleeding, abuse the pen. Tomorrow is not promise, I promise you from the love within. Teach you everything that I know, exposing the whole scam. Matthew 4:4-4, eating bread with the jam. Face glowing just like Moses, spending time with the man. Coming down the bottom of the mountain, sharing the whole plan. I ain't gonna be here forever, baby, but here I am. Take Jesus up on his offer when it's standing in his hand. I can smell him.

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1: Hey, everybody, and welcome to another edition of the Rhythm and the Praise. Durant Cameron, your host, with you. And boy, we have three awesome guests on the program today. Joining me in hour one will be E.J. Fields and gospel music icon Brett Brown Clark. And in hour two, Kenya Robinson will be here to talk about her latest single, Son of God. But first, we've got a churchy up-tempo selection packed in gospel radio and the gospel charts. Here's Memphis, Tennessee native Eldrick Rogers featuring Michelle Prater with Jesus on the Rhythm and the Praise.

0: up next, we have the return of EJ Fields. Now, if you were like me in the year 2022, you are absolutely grooving with his last single, Make It All Right. Thanks to God, he is back and back strong with his latest single, Mercy Endureth. I was able to catch up with the Freeport, Louisiana native last week, and he gave me more insight on the making of this awesome song.
1: Mr. Fields, how you doing today?
2: I'm doing wonderful, Durant, man. I just want to say, firstly, thank you for having me on your show, man. I appreciate it so much.
1: Well, we are definitely glad to have you. Before we even get to your new song, man, I got to tell you, I like your song that came out in 2022, Make It All Right. Love that song.
2: Oh, man. Hey, man, every time I go somewhere, they tell me about this song. I say, man, that song just so happy.
1: It definitely is. It definitely is. So thank you for sharing that and all the other songs that you've given us over the years. And let's get straight to your new one. You just recently released it, Mercy Endureth. Tell us a little bit about this song.
2: Well, man, I wrote the song 13 years ago. I was in a rehearsal. We were doing a worship event, and we were in a worship rehearsal. And we were just, you know, got to a moment to where we were just worshiping and calling, you know, calling up on heaven. And I was on the piano, and I just kept playing this tune. Blow, I didn't know where it came from. And then after about a couple of minutes, the words dropped to me straight, and I just started singing the song. I'd never written this song down. I still don't have it written down to today. I've never written the song down. It came to me like that. I had to sing later on that night. I introduced a little bit of the song. It went over well. An old woman came up to me and she said, this song is going to bless your life. That was 13 years ago, Durant. And now here today, I just put it out and it's blessing the world now. And I wanted to continue to bless, and I want to see what God wants to do with it. He has his hands on it. I want to see what he wants to do with it.
1: God led you to release it at this time?
2: Yes, I mean, I struggle with it because, you know, like Make It All Right. I just had so many songs because at the time when I was writing Mercy Endureth, it kind of wasn't my writing style at the time. So I wasn't really comfortable with putting it out, you know what I'm saying? But I was singing around when I was going out to minister, but I didn't want to release it. And so I guess now this is the time. I had Make It All Right. I've Seen Him Do It, all of those. I wrote, you know, for that time. And this song is just, you know, it's just 13 years old, and now it's just now coming to the top.
1: Hey, man, that is awesome. Hey, God's time is the right time. And 2025, that was just the right time for this particular message. Now, if you could tell us about the recording, how was it recording this song?
2: I mean, it was pretty easy. I went to Chicago. I recorded it in Chicago with Jamel Kimbrough. Who is a wonderful Grammy, Stellar Award winning producer. Man, it was my first time working with him, but he was so easy to work with. He made me feel comfortable, and he wanted me to just be myself. It was easier than any other experience I had when I worked with other major producers. So, I mean, the experience was wonderful. It was great. I spent like 3 days in Chicago. My manager, Cortez, took me around Chicago since he's from Chicago, and we had a blast.
1: Now, of course, this is your latest song, Mercy Endureth, and you've been blessing us with some great songs. Of course, we were talking about Make It All Right that you released a few years ago. I've Seen Him Do It, Wanna Be Made. You being a songwriter, I'm always interested in that writing process. I remember seeing that you said you like to write songs like a country singer does. If you can explain that process, what is your writing process?
2: Well, I have an unorthodox writing process. A lot of people can just sit down and write. I actually have to really concentrate and get in the presence of God to really write. And the way I say I write like a country singer, because I write like a story. You know what I'm saying? I write as if from beginning to end. Like if you go to Make It All Right, I say I can tell you all about me, whether I'm up, down, sad, or happy. Everything God does, he does it well. So I won't hide his goodness and side of myself. That's all the story getting to He'll Make It All Right. So I write like a country singer, I feel, because I write in story form. I always write from beginning to end in the song. Even with Mercy Endures, here's my worship, here's my praise. I'm coming to God, and now at the end is, and his mercy endures forever, like a story. That's just something I picked up. I haven't, you know, said in a writing class or anything like that. That's just the way that God gave it to me. So, you know, I just use it like that.
1: Well, I'll tell you, you're doing an awesome job. I love all those songs that you have given us. So really do appreciate you sharing that with us. And looking at a little bit of your bio, I understand you sang in the church all the way back to your younger years. You played piano and drums. And then in high school, you formed a 12-member gospel ensemble.
2: Yes, called Prosperity. We did a few songs together. Actually, when I was writing, they were my group at the time that I wrote Mercy Endures. And it was so unorthodox because we had young kids around saying, and Mercy Endures, I am. The church was like, where y'all get that song from? But just that's what God gave us, and we were just singing it out. And now it's just now coming out. So, I mean, God's timing is always the right timing. So that's to somebody that's on the line that think that they need to give up on their dream or give up on what God has already put in front of them. That go back to it, and it's time right now for God to breathe on it and for it to come back to life.
1: That is awesome. That is great to hear. How can we follow you?
2: Follow me on all social media, EJ Fields Jr. on everything. Also, grab my song off of any platform that you use for music, whether it's Spotify, Apple Music, please go get it. EJ Fields, Mercy Endures, live.
1: Well, we definitely will do that. We really certainly appreciate you blessing us with this awesome song. I know that our audience is going to love it. Again, Mercy Endures, EJ Fields, thank you for joining us, and we wish you the best all year long.
2: Yes, sir, Durant, man. Thank you for having me, man. It was a pleasure.
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0: What is the song? Well, we'll find out after we hear the latest charting hit by Yolanda Adams. Here's Blessings on the Rhythm and the Praise.
1: Donna, pray for us. I speak blessings of health, blessings of wealth. And until I see you again, my friend, I'm excited about your win.

0: Up next is my conversation with the artist nicknamed the Princess of Praise and Worship, Maurette Brown Clark. Now, Miss Clark has blessed us with some gospel gems over the years, including It Ain't Over, The Sound of Victory, and I Wanna Say Thank You. And 2024 was no different with her gospel smash, I See Good. I was able to chat with the icon in December, and we reflected on the year that was 2024 and the many songs she's graced us with over the years.
1: Glad to have you on the phone lines, Miss Clark. Hope you're doing well.
2: Thank you so much. I am. Thank you so much for having me.
1: We are so excited to have you. First of all, before we even get to the musical end, you are the morning host at iHeart Heaven 600 in Baltimore. How are you enjoying that venture so far?
2: Oh, it's very cool. It's something that I wasn't looking for, but, you know, the Bible is true about your blessings overtaking you. And so this was an opportunity that was presented to me to be back on radio. I was on radio a few years ago on a different network. And so to be able to have this opportunity again to just meet people where they are in their cars or in their houses, on their jobs, at the gym, it really is a blessing.
1: What hours are you on?
2: Oh, my gosh. I'm on at 6 a.m. to 10 a.m. Eastern Standard Time. So the Lord help me. My other shows were middays. And so that was quite nestled right in the middle of the day for me. So I've got to set the alarm clock quite early. So pray my strength in the Lord.
1: Now is it different? A difference for you between doing that later shift and doing the shift now so far as being on air?
2: Just me, like, waking myself up early. If you're just meeting me, so you don't know that I'm typically not a morning person, but every morning that I get up and I realize I'm still alive, I'm grateful. So I'll do whatever the Lord has put my hands to do, for no matter what time of day it is.
1: I understand. I'm not a morning person either. I totally agree with you on that. Now, first of all, I got to congratulate you. What an outstanding year you've had. Of course, your project, He Loves Me, helped to propel you to 4 nominations, 3 Stellar Awards, and a Dove Award nomination. How you feeling about all the accolades? And if you could tell us a little bit about the inspiration behind the album, He Loves Me.
2: So, you know, I think it also says, like, count the years as months, count the months as weeks, count the weeks as days. So for me, it didn't seem like it was that long that I hadn't recorded a full project, but that it was, in fact, 10 years. And so after the pandemic and kind of straightening up some business that I needed to take care of to be able to record again, I found myself saying, well, I'll just record, you know, another song, or I'll record an EP. And when I got done making the plans and recording the EP, I saw that I actually had enough content for a full project. And so that's kind of what happened. It literally was, well, I'll just do a little bit, and then the Lord added to it. And so I was able to record a full project. It released very late in 2023, but just in time for people to grab a hold of it. I did a new version of I Just Want to Praise You. I did a new version of the song I recorded with Richard Smallwood called Angels. And really, I just went and got some songs that I love singing that I realized kept me through the pandemic. And then I added a couple of new songs, like you mentioned before, I See Good. The title of the project also has a title song entitled He Loves Me. And so I realized that God had kept me in mind during the pandemic, the worst of times, and it was still my posture to praise him and to realize that he kept me because he loved me. And so that was the precipice for the record. And then, of course, when you make one step, the Lord makes two. And he breathed on it, and he added not just his life, but he added, like you said, the accolades that came along with it this time. Never take that for granted, but I also never expect it or never reach for it. I'm just grateful to be for God to give me one of those God winks, I like to call it. So certainly being nominated for Stellar Awards again in this season, being nominated for a Dove Award again is really, really is a blessing.
1: Hey, man, I totally agree with you on that. And I tell you, one of the songs I like on the project, too, is Not One Day that you did with Anthony Brown.
2: Absolutely. You know, it just states the fact. And again, you know, during the pandemic, we would wake up and you'd be afraid to go to the store. You were afraid to, you know, bring things into your home. But we kept the praise around here. We were just thankful that God allowed us to live. And so that became even more special in Psalms. It says that, you know, for being God, just for being God, God of every nation, like that is who he is. And so there's not one day, not one moment that I won't bless him. With every breath in my body, I'm going to bless him. And so that really came from there. And then, of course, you know, bringing Anthony Brown along for the ride. I just love him. We were rehearsing, and I was supposed to sing it by myself, and then one day he kind of chimed in and did that harmony part. And I was like, okay, great. You're going to sing it on the record. So it just kind of, you know, was an organic moment that turned into being recorded on the record.
1: Now, speaking of the great Anthony Brown, he's a part of your hit song that went to number one on the charts, I See Good. How did you decide that that would be the single? Of course, it was the just single to release since it was so well received.
2: You know, so you can't go wrong with an Anthony Brown banger, I like to call it. Can't go wrong with production from Stella Award-nominated producer that I work with. His name is Kenneth Shelton. He's produced for Jonathan Nelson, Jason Nelson, William McDowell. I mean, he's fantastic. And so the two of them together were able to bring I See Good to life. And it's funny because when we originally recorded, I was like, wait, I'm the slow wheel on this song, because it was just so fabulous. So I had to go back and kind of, you know, push myself a little bit to do that. And so once I kind of added what I do to it, the label at the time was, they were like, yeah, this is the single. And so I said, all right, you know, I trust you. And, you know, they were absolutely correct in that regard. And it's a message that everybody needs to know and everybody needs to see that, you know, every time I look your way, right, God says that because we're fearfully and wonderfully made. We're made in his image. So there's no way he could possibly look at us and not see good. He sees past our bad. He sees past our mistakes. He sees past our downfalls, and he still sees good in us. And that's a message that every person in the world needs to know.
0: We'll have more of my conversation with Maurette Brown Clark coming up. Right now, we've got her top charting song from 2024. Here's Maurette Brown Clark with I See Good.

0: for Red Brown Clark with I See Good. Now more of my conversation with Morette Brown Clark.
1: Of course, you appeared on the Kelly Clarkson Show this year. How was that experience for you?
2: Very, very cool. You know, 2024 has been like a year of first for me. So it hasn't necessarily been where, you know, totally new things have been happening for me. I've been at this for a while. And so, like I said, I've been nominated for awards before. But this year just was so special because of the length of time, because to still be proven relevant in a time where people come and go and then they come back and they go and they come back and they go and nobody's really, you know, looking for them, I guess. People came looking for me, young and old, telling me that my music was still relevant. They still needed to hear something from me. And so being on the Kelly Clarkson show was, again, have I been on, you know, a television show before? Absolutely. But this was my first time being on a daytime television show. And so, of course, with the great Kelly Clarkson, you know, that's our American Idol. And so it just, God just keeps showing up in 2024 with just newer nuances to what he's already done in my life.
1: And that kind of touches on, and this is a good thing that I'm seeing, we're seeing more gospel artists pop up on shows like Kelly Clarkson and Sherry. It's great to see.
2: Yeah, absolutely. And it's, you know, shout out to all the people that work behind the scenes. I know that for Sherry Shepherd's show, her executive producer is a believer, right? So those doors don't open just because you have a good song or you have a good, you know, you look a certain way. Those happen because of these relationships and the people that are behind the scenes, the publicists, the you know, the marketing people, the people, the showrunners, the people who book the talent. So it really is knowing who's behind the scenes and having that favor, that extra God favor that we all need.
1: Now, when you think about the songs that you have been a part of, I mean, I See Good, I Hear the Sound of Victory, Breaking of Day, I just want to say thank you. The James Greer and Company song that you helped reach that song to number one. It ain't over until God says it's over. We could keep going and going. Tell me what you think when you hear all the songs that have meant so much to the Christian community.
2: That it is, it is nothing short of the mercies of God. I can still remember calling my mother years ago and telling her that I knew that the Lord had called me to music ministry. And I said, well, you know, Mom, they say I need to make a, she said, what are you going to do? I said, well, they say I need to make a demo. Right. So, you know, how long ago that was. He was like, well, what do you need? I was like, I need to borrow some money. And my mother, without even, you know, so much as, you know, any hesitation, loaned me the money to make my demo, which turned into what you see today. So the fact that I went from not knowing a soul, not knowing how to enter music ministry or the music business, to now being, like you said, having you be able to rattle off my songs, not somebody else's songs, my songs that the Lord has been so gracious to allow me to record, it, that does not get lost on me, that I can go on my radio show and play music, you know, by CeCe Winans, and then my song comes on after that. Or I can be in any state, any city, riding along, listening to the radio and hear my songs mashed up in between Richard Smallwood or John P. Key. These artists that were already established and great names, and then here I am nestled in between them with what the Lord can do. So I would encourage anybody that if the Lord says it, if the Lord calls you to something, he is well able to do exceeding abundantly above all that you can ask or think. And when you look back over the whole of your life, you can absolutely see his hand on it. So it is still, it's a miracle to me, and it's marvelous to me that the Lord has allowed this to happen in my life.
1: Amen, amen. I tell you, one of my songs that you sing lead vocals on, I was actually able to speak to the minister of music at this church, Strong Tower Church. You led the song Waves.
2: Oh, yeah.
1: I love that song.
2: Yeah. Thank you so much. Yeah, they were right here in Fredericksburg, Virginia. They were actually one of the first people that called me to do some singing, like as we were coming through the pandemic. You know, even that was a push because we were just afraid to even be around each other or to do ministry in that regard, to record. So I was grateful for the call for that, and I'm grateful that that song did well as well.
1: I tell you, I am so thankful that God has brought us out of that pandemic. I tell you. Oh, my God. Thank God for that. Now, what are your plans for 2025?
2: 2025, I've watched God do amazing things in 2024. And so now my posture is, well, God, since you've already done that, let's keep this party going. And so I plan to record again in 2025. I plan to do a more structured tour. I'm gone, thanks be to God. I'm gone out on the road basically every week of the year. But this next year, 2025, I want to do a tour where it's my band, my singers, and all those songs you named, I want to be able to just do those and more, and just have a night with Moret so that people can connect my songs with my ministry. I hear so many times when I go to churches and they go, oh, you know, they said you were coming, but I didn't know who you were. And then you got up and you sang all my favorite songs. If I've heard that one time, I've heard it a million. But that's okay with me because in 2025, I'm coming to a venue near you, a church near you, and I'm going to string it all together and let you hear all the songs that have blessed you down through the years.
1: All right. I'm looking forward to that. I'm in the Charlotte area, so swing down around 85 or 77. I really would appreciate that.
2: Absolutely. I'm coming down there for sure.
1: Nice. Well, I will be there. So I'm looking forward to that. Thank you for sharing that with us. And how can we follow you?
2: Oh, yeah. So I'm on social media, Instagram and Facebook is Moret B. Clark. I'm also on, I got a website, Moret Brown Clark. That's always easy to find me there. And there's another website for my management company. It's NC Music and Management. So that's the N and the C stand for Nettie's Child. So it's ncmusicandmanagement.com.
1: Well, that is awesome. We will definitely check all of that out. And you already got me looking forward to it. It ain't far away
2: the start of the year. Definitely coming to Charlotte. Definitely coming in 2025. Definitely coming with my whole arsenal. It'll just really, you know, my concerts are a mishmash of stuff. So we laugh, we cry, you know, we dance, we lay out, you know, we sit down and talk to each other and look at each other and everything. So it really is a full, you leave there feeling like you've done something. You've worshiped the Lord, you've praised the Lord, and the Lord has spoken to you directly. So I cannot wait. We're making those plans now, and I definitely will let you know when we're coming so you could be in the building. And all your listeners, thank you so much.
0: From her album, He Loves Me, here's Moret Brown Clark with I Just Want to Praise You.

That's Moret Brown's Lark with I Just Wanna Praise You. Coming up in the next hour, we've got music for you by William Murphy, Ted and Sherry, and Vashon Mitchell. Plus, Kenya Robinson will join us as well. That and much more is coming your way right here on The Rhythm and the Bridge.

Welcome back to the Rhythm and the Praise. We kick off the hour with the latest by India Jones. Here's Faith Over Fear on the Rhythm and the Praise. Here I am.

0: definitely amazing to hear. How can we follow you?
1: You can follow me at Kenya and Music on Instagram, Facebook, and I do also have a TikTok. All three of them should be under Kenya and Music.
0: That is great. That is great. And we will definitely check that out. And we're definitely going to pick that song up. Son of God. Very impressed by the song. Thank you for blessing us with it. And we want to thank you for taking the time to be with us. Kenya Robinson, she is a 2-time Rhythm of Gospel Award winner, y'all. So she's awesome. And nicknamed, didn't know this until the interview, nicknamed the Quiet Music Storm.
1: Yes, yes, yes. Gracias a ti por entrevista. Thank you for the interview.
0: Well, one more. Hey, since you know Spanish so well, can you introduce your song to the audience in Spanish?
1: Yes, quiero introducir mi canción que se llama Hijo de Dios de Kenya Robinson featuring Blanche McAllister Dykes.
0: Awesome, awesome. Again, thank you so much and God bless you all year long.
1: Thank you, same to you.
2: Here's Kenya Robinson featuring Blanche McAllister Dykes with Son of God on the Rhythm and the Praise.

That's the group Tribe of Benjamin, backing up stellar award-winning gospel smooth jazz musician Ben Tankard on Higher Groove. Now, this group served as a backing group for Mr. Tankard on many of his albums. But in 1999, the group released their first album titled Raise the Praise. The album featured a Ben Tankard song that would become the group's biggest song today. What is the song? Well, we'll find out after we hear the latest by Ted and Sherry. Here's You've Been So Faithful, Groove.

That's Tribe of Benjamin with Get Your Praise On. We bring you back to present day now with the latest by Evie McKinney. Here's Don't Walk Away on The Rhythm and the Praise.

are closing out our show with one of the soulful voices in gospel music today. Her voice has graced many gospel hits, including I Come to You More Than I Give, God Can, and Tap Into. We've got two more of her awesome songs coming your way right now. With the first of two selections, here's Kim Burrell featuring Pharrell Williams with I See a Victory.

That's Kim Burrell, along with Kenny Lewis and One Voice with Victory Remix. And that's going to do it for today's program. We would like to thank E.J. Fields, Lorette Brown Clark, and Kenya Robinson for being a part of our program today. We certainly hope you enjoyed the program. If you did, please do me a favor. Please check out the Rhythm and the Praise with Duran Cameron Facebook page. There you'll find out more information about upcoming shows coming your way. I'm your host, Duran Cameron. Hope you enjoy the rest of your day. Have a great week. Make sure to join me next time for another edition of the Rhythm and the Praise.

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Ashanti.

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0: Pop Boobly Kids, this your boy Zacardi Cortez, and I love to sing. 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
1: Yay!
0: Let's do it!
1: One,
0: oh my God, I'm so excited.
1: I can be anywhere.
0: That's right, y'all.

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1: I believe
0: in your faithfulness.
1: I believe
0: in your integrity.
1: I believe.
0: Lord, I believe.
1: I believe
0: in your love for me.
1: I believe.
0: Yes, I believe.
1: I believe
0: in your security.
1: I believe
0: even when it's dark.

Therefore I say unto you, what things soever you desire when you pray, believe that you receive them, and you shall have them. Here's a joint by Dr. Ferris Hill. Just believe.

0: 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Being confident of this, that he who began a good work in you will carry it on to completion until the day of Christ Jesus. Philippians 1 and 6. Amazing now, grace, your host, Minister Frozine Lott Hayes.
1: Father God, we thank you. Thank you, Lord, for this glorious opportunity that only you could have allowed. We ask, Lord God, that you would bless your word. Bless your people as they set focus to hear your word. Allow your word to be planted in the hearts of your people everywhere. Then, God, we ask that you would give us the courage to be about your word, to live your word, and apply your word to our lives daily. God, we thank you. Thank you for your loving kindness, your grace and mercy that has continued to cover us 24 hours a day. And Lord God, we thank you for Calvary. We know, oh God, that because of Calvary, we have salvation. And it is by your grace and through faith that we are saved. In the mighty name of Jesus, we do pray. Amen. And bless God. Today's message will be taken from the book of Ephesians, chapter 2, verses 8 and 9. And the word of God is read. For by grace are ye saved through faith. And that not of us, of yourselves. It is the gift of God, not of works, lest any man should boast. And that is the lesson text for today. Ephesians chapter 2, verses 8 and 9. Salvation by grace through faith. People of God, many of us are familiar with the old nursery rhyme, the head is connected to the neck bone connected to the shoulder bone connected to the backbone, and so forth. The old nursery rhyme we used to say as children growing up, and maybe some of our children are repeating the same rhyme. But this rhyme is really giving us a description of each part of the body, and each part of the body serving as its own purpose. We know that the head is connected to the neck bone, and the neck bone is connected to the shoulder bone. And together, each one makes up one body. Amen? Together, each one makes up one body, even though they are of many parts. But when they come together, they form one body. In 1 Corinthians 12 and 12, just as a body, though one, has many parts, but all its many parts form one body, so it is with Christ. Salvation, grace, and faith. When we look at the three spiritual entities, each one has its own purpose, and when they are combined, they form the prerequisites of the spiritual makeup of the body of Christ. And that tells us that one, we cannot have one without the other. Salvation, grace, and faith. They enable us, the three to combine together, enable us to be who we are, who God has called us to be in this life, and to live a life that is pleasing unto him. So we can't have one without the other. We must be full and complete if you really want a life in Christ Jesus. Amen. Salvation. Salvation is a free gift. It's a free gift of God. For God so loved the world that he gave his only begotten son, that whosoever believeth in him should not perish, but have everlasting life. For God sent not his son into the world to condemn the world, but the world would be saved through him. Jesus paid it all. He paid the price for us all on a hill called Calvary, where he hung, bled, and died. He was wounded for our transgressions, bruised for our iniquities. The chastisement of our peace rests upon him, and with his stripes we are healed. In Romans 6:6, knowing this, that our old man is crucified with him, that the body of sin might be destroyed, that henceforth we should not serve sin. So our old man, when we accept Christ, when we receive the gift of salvation, our old man, our sinful nature died once for all, and we are freed from the power of sin. Why? Because Jesus paid the price for us all. So we cannot do anything whatsoever, people of God. We can't do anything to save ourselves. We can't earn it. We can't win it. Nor can we merit salvation. The only thing that we can do is to receive God's gift with an open heart and an open mind, believing that he will save us. And then God will take us and create us into a new man. We will no longer look like we used to look when we were in the world of sin. We will no longer talk the way we used to talk. Places we would no longer go before we received salvation in Christ Jesus. Why? Because God has taken us. He has molded us. He has shaped us into a new man, into the form of human statue of what he wants us to be. Amen. 2 Corinthians 5:17. Therefore, if any man be in Christ, he is a new creature. Old things are passed away, and behold, all things are become new. Glory.

rejecting him, he gives grace. When we neglect him in our lives and not spending time with him and not recognizing his presence, he still gives us grace. And give false, and when we're giving false worship, God is still giving grace. He gives us favor when we are yet sinners in a sin-sick world. But he said to me, my grace is sufficient for you, for my power is made perfect in weakness, in 2 Corinthians 12 and 9. God's grace is sufficient unto all of us. Salvation is a gift of God, and we are saved by his grace. Glory to God. We can't have one without the other, because the three makes up the fullness of the body of Christ. Lastly, we are saved through faith. Faith. Faith is the substance of things hoped for and the evidence of things not seen. It is not the faith of an unbeliever. Neither is it the faith of the apostles, of what they had while walking with Jesus. But this is a right now faith, a right now faith that we must have in Christ, fully relying on the blood of Jesus, trusting and believing in the life, death, and resurrection of the Son of God. Now faith is totally dependent upon God in the life that he has given us. We must depend upon God in all things and in all ways, in all circumstances and in all situations, depending upon him to give, to lead, and to guide us when we have decisions that we have to make. We must depend upon God. We must exercise that now faith. God would show me the way to go. God would give me the right direction. God would give me what I need. This now faith will help us to cleave to God's wisdom, walk in his righteousness, live in holiness, and being saved from sin. Now faith. In Acts 17:28, for in him we live, we move, and we have our being. Glory to God. Salvation. Salvation is free. We're saved through the grace of God, through the works of God, in spite of who we are, undeserving favor, because of his love through us. Because of his love for us, through faith, we are saved from fear and the power of sin, justified and delivered in the name of Jesus. Salvation by grace through faith. We can't have one without the other. They intertwine, they come together. So in order to live a full and complete life of Christ, we must receive God's gift with an open heart and believe that he will save us. God gave his only begotten son, Jesus, that whosoever believeth in him should not perish, but have everlasting life. He was wounded for our transgressions. Evil doing, defiance, wickedness, and sin. He was wounded for our transgressions, bruised for our iniquities. The chastisement of our peace rests upon him, and with his stripes we are healed. Why? Because of his love. His grace is sufficient to all of us. Now unto him that is able to keep you from falling and to present you faultless before the presence of his glory with exceeding joy. His grace will keep us from falling. His grace will keep us from going in divers temptations. His grace
will keep us

0: from speaking things that are not in his will. His grace will keep us in every walk, everywhere we go, as long as we ask him for divine directions, even when we don't deserve it. By God's grace, we're saved. When we sin, he forgives us. When we reject him, he shows his mercy. My. Now faith. The blood of Jesus still works. What can wash away our sin? Nothing but the blood of Jesus. Through the blood of Jesus, we are forgiven. Through his blood, we are sanctified. In the name of Jesus, delivered and healed by the precious blood of Jesus. I'm so glad that I received the gift of God a long time ago. I was too young to really realize who he was. But because of my desire and determination, God took the gifts to use it to help him, to help in kingdom building. God the Father, God the Son, and God the Holy Ghost. And now I can say that I'm saved, sanctified, and filled with the Holy Ghost. Saved through salvation. His salvation is free. Glory to God. And I receive it in the name of Jesus. And by his grace, through God's work, I'm saved. Thank you, Lord. And by faith, I receive salvation. By faith, I received his grace. And now, God, faith.
1: 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I'm living this moment.

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1: 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Being confident of this, that he who began a good work in you will carry it on to completion until the day of Christ Jesus. Philippians 1 and 6. Now, your host, Minister Frozine Lot Hayes.
2: Father God, we thank you. Thank you, Lord, for this glorious opportunity that only you could have allowed. We ask, Lord God, that you would bless your word. Bless your people as they set focus to hear your word. Allow your word to be planted in the hearts of your people everywhere. Then, God, we ask that you would give us the courage to be about your word, to live your word, and apply your word to our lives daily. God, we thank you. Thank you for your loving kindness, your grace and mercy that has continued to cover us 24 hours a day. And Lord God, we thank you for Calvary. We know, oh God, that because of Calvary, we have salvation. And it is by your grace and through faith that we are saved. In the mighty name of Jesus, we do pray. Amen. And bless God. Today's message will be taken from the book of Ephesians, chapter 2, verses 8 and 9. And the word of God is read. For by grace are ye saved through faith. And that not of us, of yourselves. It is the gift of God, not of works, lest any man should boast. And that is the lesson text for today, Ephesians chapter 2, verses 8 and 9. Salvation by grace through faith. People of God, many of us are familiar with the old nursery rhyme, the head is connected to the neck bone connected to the shoulder bone connected to the backbone, and so forth. The old nursery rhyme we used to say as children growing up, and maybe some of our children are repeating the same rhyme. But this rhyme is really giving us a description of each part of the body, and each part of the body serving as its own purpose. We know that the head is connected to the neck bone, and the neck bone is connected to the shoulder bone. And together, each one makes up one body. Amen? Together, each one makes up one body, even though they are of many parts. But when they come together, they form one body. In 1 Corinthians 12 and 12, just as a body, though one, has many parts, but all its many parts form one body, so it is with Christ. Salvation, grace, and faith. When we look at the three spiritual entities, each one has its own purpose, and when they are combined, they form the prerequisites of the spiritual makeup of the body of Christ. That tells us that one, we cannot have one without the other. Salvation, grace, and faith. They enable us, the three to combine together, enable us to be who we are, who God has called us to be in this life, and to live a life that is pleasing unto Him. So we can't have one without the other. We must be full and complete if you really want a life in Christ Jesus. Amen. Salvation. Salvation is a free gift. It's a free gift of God. For God so loved the world that He gave His only begotten Son, that whosoever believeth in Him should not perish, but have everlasting life. For God sent not His Son into the world to condemn the world, but the world would be saved through Him. Jesus paid it all. He paid the price for us all on a hill called Calvary, where He hung, bled, and died. He was wounded for our transgressions, bruised for our iniquities. The chastisement of our peace rests upon Him, and with His stripes we are healed. In Romans 6:6, knowing this, that our old man is crucified with Him, that the body of sin might be destroyed, that henceforth we should not serve sin. So our old man, when we accept Christ, when we receive the gift of salvation, our old man, our sinful nature died once for all, and we are freed from the power of sin. Why? Because Jesus paid the price for us all. So we cannot do anything whatsoever, people of God. We can't do anything to save ourselves. We can't earn it. We can't win it. Nor can we merit salvation. The only thing that we can do is to receive God's gift with an open heart and an open mind, believing that He will save us. And then God will take us and create us into a new man. We will no longer look like we used to look when we were in the world of sin. We would no longer talk the way we used to talk. Places we would no longer go before we received salvation in Christ Jesus. Why? Because God has taken us. He has molded us. He has shaped us into a new man, into the form of human statue of what He wants us to be. Amen. 2 Corinthians 5:17. Therefore, if any man be in Christ, he is a new creature. Old things are passed away, and behold, all things are become new. Glory to God. Salvation is free. It's free, and we must receive God's gift with an open heart and an open mind, because He's there. He's waiting. He's right there at the door, standing, waiting for us to receive Him. Amen. He gave His only begotten Son, and that's evidence that He will save us. Second, we are saved by God's grace, His undeserving favor. Despite of cursing and rejecting Him, He gives grace. When we neglect Him in our lives and not spending time with Him and not recognizing His presence, He still gives us grace and give false. And when we're giving false worship, God is still giving grace. He gives us favor when we are yet sinners in a sin-sick world. But He said to me, my grace is sufficient for you, for my power is made perfect in weakness, in 2 Corinthians 12:9. God's grace is sufficient unto all of us. Salvation is a gift of God. and we are saved by his grace. Glory to God. We can't have one without the other, because the three makes up the fullness of the body of Christ. Lastly, we are saved through faith. Faith. Faith is the substance of things hoped for and the evidence of things not seen. It is not the faith of an unbeliever. Neither is it the faith of the apostles, of what they had while walking with Jesus. But this is a right now faith that we must have in Christ, fully relying on the blood of Jesus, trusting and believing in the life, death, and resurrection of the Son of God. Now faith is totally dependent upon God in the life that he has given us. We must depend upon God in all things and in all ways, in all circumstances and in all situations, depending upon him to lead and to guide us when we have decisions that we have to make. We must depend upon God. We must exercise that now faith. God would show me the way to go. God would give me the right direction. God would give me what I need. This now faith will help us to cleave to God's wisdom, walk in his righteousness, live in holiness, and being saved from sin. Now faith. In Acts 17:28, for in him we live, we move, and we have our being. Glory to God. Salvation. Salvation is free. We're saved through the grace of God, through the works of God, in spite of who we are, undeserving favor, because of his love through us, because of his love for us. Through faith, we are saved from fear and the power of sin, justified and delivered in the name of Jesus. Salvation by grace through faith. We can't have one without the other. They intertwine, they come together. So in order to live a full and complete life of Christ, we must receive God's gift with an open heart and believe that he will save us. God gave his only begotten son, Jesus, that whosoever believeth in him should not perish, but have everlasting life. He was wounded for our transgressions, evil doing, defiance, wickedness, and sin. He was wounded for our transgressions, bruised for our iniquities. The chastisement of our peace rests upon him, and with his stripes we are healed. Why? Because of his love. His grace is sufficient to all of us. Now unto him that is able to keep you from falling and to present you faultless before the presence of his glory with exceeding joy. His grace will keep us from falling. His grace will keep us from going in diverse temptations. His grace will keep us from speaking things that are not in his will. His grace will keep us in every walk, everywhere we go, as long as we ask him for divine directions, even when we don't deserve it. By God's grace, we're saved. When we sin, he forgives us. When we reject him, he shows his mercy. My. Now faith. The blood of Jesus still works. What can wash away our sin? Nothing but the blood of Jesus. Through the blood of Jesus, we are forgiven. Through his blood, we are sanctified in the name of Jesus, delivered and healed by the precious blood of Jesus. I'm so glad, I said, I'm so glad that I received the gift of God a long time ago. I was too young to really realize who he was. But because of my desire and determination, God took the gifts to use it to help him, to help in kingdom building. God the Father, God the Son, and God the Holy Ghost. And now I can say that I'm saved, sanctified, and filled with the Holy Ghost. Saved through salvation. His salvation is free. Glory to God. And I receive it in the name of Jesus. And by his grace, through God's work, I'm saved. Thank you, Lord. And by faith, I receive salvation. By faith, I received his grace. And now, God, faith.
3: 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I'm living this moment.

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Virgin, you are locked in, yes, to another edition of Joyful Noise. And I just want to tell everybody out there, you're here, it's a brand new year, and we are definitely excited about that. Amen. Praise God. You're listening to Jim Radico with Big on the Big God Rhythm Compilation, produced by DJ Shuns, and I'm here to bring you the prophetic flow of Yahweh. Yes, the one and only Dr. Apostle Prophet Stan Cornelius, straight out of the ANTIGUAA. Yeah, man, you don't know. And that we say, land of 365 beaches. Make sure you come check us out sometime. You hear? Well, all right.

you better know, you better know, you better know. Yes, the man say big. Yes, everything, everything that the Most High God is going to do in his life, it's going to be big. And so you got to believe big because you serve a big God. Do you know that? I hope you know that. So you best receive it. You best decree it. You better declare it. I know that it is so big. So don't put any limitations. No limitations. Say no limits. Say I'm a no limit soldier. Amen. Glory to God. Hallelujah. Somebody say, I'm believing God for the big. I know he's going to do the big. Man, I know he's going to deliver on the big. He's going to be on time all the time, every single time, without fail. A sort of thing set. Amen. Amen. That was Jim Radical out of Jamaica with Big right here on Joyful Noise. And it's always a pleasure to just bring you some great gospel music from out of the Caribbean. Yes, from the Caribbean. Right down here in the Leeward Islands, the Windward Islands as well. Also, we got some islands in South America like Guyana. Mm-hmm. Yeah. And you can come all the way down the chain and, you know, you see Trinidad and Barbados, St. Lucia, Grenada, St. Kitts and Nevis. Uh-huh. You got Anguilla. You have St. Vincent. Did I say St. Vincent and the Grenadines? Well, if I did. Anyway, I'm saying it again. St. Vincent and the Grenadines. Praise God. You got Antigua and Barbuda. You don't know. We have Montserrat. We have Guadeloupe. Mm-hmm. Yes, Dominica for sure. Bigging up the Bahamas as well. Yeah, we got to pick up the Bahamas. Got Aruba. You got Turks and Caicos. You got Saba. Yeah, man. Hualip. Hualip. We got to shout out Haiti. Yeah, man. And also, yeah, we got a whole lot of other islands. Yeah? Whole lot of other islands. Who did I miss? Jamaica. Oh, my goodness. Yes, just shouting out everybody across the Caribbean Seas. Definitely love you guys. I'm telling you, keep the faith. And also, continue to keep Jamaica in prayer as they recover from that massive, massive storm the other day. Look, I'm telling you, that's crazy. That's wild. That's historic. That was epic. And by the grace of God, they have gotten through it. Yeah? And they're going to bounce right back. Amen? Amen. So just big up to their Prime Minister, the Honorable Andrew Holness, and his entire administration. And of course, all of you out there around the world who have been making your contribution, you know, to the rebuilding of, you know, those damaged areas in Jamaica. It's going to be, you know, it's going to take some time, but it will happen. And we give thanks. Amen. Look, there are people who lost their lives. There are people who lost property and things like that. But hey, God is sovereign. Yeah, he is who he is, and he will always be who he is. Praise God. And we just have to, you know, just see him in the details, just see him in the midst of it all. And just say, you know what, God, we're going to choose your righteousness. We're gonna choose the way that you have desired for us to live. As long as we have the opportunity at life, God, we are going to choose your direction. And that's going to be my topic for today later on in the show. Yes, at the second half of the show, we're going to be getting into that. And the scripture that we're going to be looking at is coming from the book of Proverbs. Proverbs chapter 3, verses 5 to 6. So stick around right here, the man. Got a lot more music for you. Here is Shadow Vision, and DJ Shuns with Rise Up right here on Joyful Noise.

indeed, we are encouraged to keep our eyes on the Lord. Amen. And people, you must rise up. Come on, come on, come on. Elevate, step up. You hear what I'm saying? Know that the Most High God's got you. He's got you. He's with you. He's for you. He will never forsake you. He will never leave you. He won't abandon you. He has you on every side. Do you hear what I'm saying? Do you hear what I'm saying? I'm telling you. Yes, that was Shadow Vision and DJ Shuns with Rise Up. Yeah, man. Keep your head up as well. Keep your head up. Here is Agent Sniper. She said, load the thing, man. Load it. Yes, yes, yes. You better serve the Most High with all the confidence, with boldness. Amen. Fearlessness. Yes, go forward. Go forward. Go forward. Go forward. Do what he has called you to do. Be loud about it. Do it without apology. Agent Sniper out of Nigeria, everybody. We're right.

it is Agent Sniper, yes, Special Agent Sniper, if you will, out of Nigeria with one of her smashing hits, Loud It, here on Joyful Noise. And you're hanging out with the one and only Dr. Apostle Prophet Stance Cornelius. Yeah, man, the president and CEO of Sunrise Music International on the beautiful island of Antigua. We are a global multimedia company, yes, and ministry. We do all things, yes, according to, you know, the purposes of the Most High. Yes, we do all things that are connected to what he mapped out. Yeah, so we take his direction. Glory to God. If God says turn this way, you turn this way. If he says go that way, you go that way. If he says slow it on down, you slow it on down. Amen. If you say, you know, keep your eyes fixed ahead of your gaze directly before you. Yeah, that's what you do. Amen. Because whatever direction God gives you, it's right. You ain't got to worry about it. I mean, sometimes we do. But I'm telling you, you don't have to worry about it. For real, for real, for real. I promise you, you don't have to worry about it. Just be happy in our garden, man. Yeah, man, we happy in our garden, no. Here is Disciple Anna Michi with one of their latest singles. I'm telling you, it's been a while since Disciple has released some new music. And he has definitely, he has definitely come out firing. That's what I got to say. He's coming out firing. And I'm so excited about this single. And he has some more on the way. Amici has a new song as well that he just recently released. I had a little chit-chat with Disciple a few days ago. And the name of that song is You Alone. It's fire. It's a nice reggae. Look, man, I'm telling you, when I get it, I'm going to be playing it up on here. All right? But in the meantime, we happy in our gut, no. Me make up me heart and my head, I want to be a trend, no.

0: giving God the praise and the honor. 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
1: Me come be out of mine and the road and me a chat no.
0: And that's what you're gonna do.
1: I mean, I care what people are saying.
0: Yo, I'm with you. It's just a wonderful feeling. Giving God the praise and the honor. Say so right now.
1: Me come

I'm gonna follow his direction. Wherever he leads, I'm gonna follow. Me up in a God no. It's Disciple, D-I-S-C-Y-P-L-E. Alongside Amici, that's A-M-E-C-H-I-E. Happy in a God. Make sure you check it out where all digital downloads are sold and streaming. It's also on YouTube. So yeah, man, yeah, man. 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

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Somebody saying, Christ, I'm all up. 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You heard. From Proverbs chapter 3, verses 5 to 6. Yeah, direction. Yeah, man. 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
0: Every day is a new blessing. God, I leave, there's no stressing. 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
1: Wanna say, God, I leave, God, I

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0: Oh, you gotta know freedom is mine.
1: Freedom is mine.
0: Mighty God. Mighty God.
1: Yeah.
0: Oh, we serve our great and mighty God. Oh, we got one out of the...

He's been Grammy considered as well in 2023. Mm-hmm. For his single, We Need Love. Definitely doing his thing, repping at One Nation Festival this year. Yes, on January 11th, yes. Alongside Tasha Combs, Naomi Rain, Samuel Midas, and many more.

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0: Hallelujah.

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Listen, don't you give

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Fellas, I know we are in a recording, but we can still let the people know that God has a blessing for them. 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

praise will change the environment. 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Someone's getting a miracle right now. Oh, I love to be a praiser. The devil don't like a praiser. Come on, lift them, lift them, lift them, lift them, lift them up.

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Galatians 6 and 1. Brethren, if a man be overtaken in a fault, ye that are spiritual, restore such a one in the spirit of meekness. I am my brother's keeper.

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1: Welcome to this week's edition of the Weekend Praise Party. Santoria Black here with you. Coming up on the show today, we will be speaking with Leonard Bailey. He's got a great new song out. Daughters of Destiny will join us on the show for the first time. And man, you talk about a great hip-hop song. Kilosophy will join us to tell us about it. It is The Road to Damascus, so we'll talk about that in just a little while. First of all, here's music by FKP. That is Fred Hammond, Keith Staten, and Marcus Cole here on the Weekend Praise Party.

0: music by Jokia here on the Weekend Praise Party. Before that, Dietrich Hatton. Good morning, good afternoon, good evening, whenever you are listening and wherever you are listening. Thank you so much for joining us. We certainly do appreciate you. Man, there's a lot going on right now. First of all, don't forget the Texas Gospel Music Excellence Awards going on right now. I have been nominated, the Weekend Praise Party and Praise Party Radio. 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You can find the information on how to vote for us at the Texas Gospel Music Excellence Awards. By the way, that will happen in February of 2027. And of course, want to thank everybody who's voted so far in the Praise Factor Awards. That continues to go on now as well. Hey, we've got a lot to talk about today. We've got some great guests on the way as well. Coming up in just a little bit, we'll hear from one of our great guests, and that is Kelosophy. That's coming up right now on the Weekend Praise Party.
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1: Founded in 1920, the Southwestern Athletic Conference has produced some of the most iconic names in sports. Alabama A&M, Alabama State, Alcorn State, Bethune-Cookman, Florida A&M, Grambling State, Jackson State, Mississippi Valley State, Prairie View A&M, Southern, Texas Southern, and the University of Arkansas Pine Bluff have united to embark on a new era of greatness. 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

Back on the Weekend Praise Party, Santoria Black here with you. Coming up June the 20th, it's the Real Change in Reston Juneteenth celebration. This year will feature Ricky Dillard and Vashawn Mitchell. For more information, go to RestonJuneteenth.com. We've got great music coming up from Kilosophy and an interview with her about the new song. But first of all, this is Same OG and The Cross here on the Weekend Praise Party.

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1: Yo, we about to take this journey. We about to take this walk down a road to Damascus.

0: Back on the Weekend Praise Party, Santoria Black here with you. And joining us, our first time having her on the show, we played her song, as a matter of fact, I think last week or the week before last. And her name is Kilosophy, and she's got a great song, Road to Damascus. If you like some good Christian hip-hop, this is definitely for you. You just heard the song. Kilosophy, how you doing?
1: I am doing wonderful, Santoria. Thank you so much for having me.
0: Absolutely. Well, first of all, let's talk about your journey in Christian hip-hop.
1: Well, so I grew up in the church. So, of course, I grew up, you know, loving gospel, but I always had a love for hip-hop. And so, as a young girl, I had a desire to want to, you know, at the age of 10, I said, I want to be a rapper. And I knew I wanted to travel the world and you know, be on stages and, you know, perform before people. It had nothing to do with God at that time, but it was just a dream. But I thank God that later in life, when I gave my life to Christ, I thought that I had to quit, you know, rapping. But it was prophesied to me by a pastor that, no, God is going to use you and your gift to reach the world.
0: When you take a look at the industry, when gospel industry, how have people been receptive to your brand of music?
1: Well, you know what? Surprisingly, people have been very receptive. A lot of, even a lot of the older saints in the church, I have been very receptive because they said, one, I can understand what you're saying. And two, it's biblically sound. And so that's been, you know, huge for me. You know, it's across the board, you know, the younger, you know, the older. It's really been very receptive. They've been very receptive. And so I've been extremely blessed.
0: Let's talk about the new song here, Road to Damascus. What was the journey with that song as far as how did this song come to you?
1: Well, my former pastor, one day he came to me and he said, I want you to rap next Sunday. And I don't want you to rap something old. I want you to rap something new. And at that time, I had not rapped in 12 years. And so I was very nervous for the entire week. I had been praying and nothing came to me. And so I just randomly opened up my Bible and it opened up to the 23rd Psalm. And I just began to read it. And the Lord just began to say to me, he said, I don't want you to read it from your perspective. I want you to put yourself in David's place. And I want you to wrap it as if you were David walking through this valley. And so my first verse is inspired by the 23rd Psalm. And the road to Damascus, I made, you know, that's the name of the song, simply because I've always been intrigued by the story of Saul and his transformation to Paul, and how, you know, in spite of all the wrong that he did, God was still able to use him.
0: How did you come up with the name Kilosophy?
1: So when I used to rap in the secular, my friends and everybody, they used to always say, man, your lyrics are always so deep, and you leave us thinking, you know, you leave us thinking and pondering on. And so they gave me the name Philosophy. They called me the philosophical rapper. And so when I came over to the kingdom, my nickname is Key. And so, you know, I came over to the kingdom and I just meant Kilosophy.
0: Well, I'll tell you what, you definitely have a great, great package there as far as your artistry and just everything that you're doing. And I really, really love the song. I think there's a lot to be said about how people listen to gospel rap and Christian hip-hop, because it really, really is a great genre of music.
1: Thank you so much. Thank you.
0: Tell everybody how they can follow you online.
1: Well, you can follow me on all social media platforms, Kilosophy, that is Kilosophy. And you can stream my music or purchase my music on all streaming platforms and wherever you like to purchase music.
0: All right, let me ask you one more question. Who was your idol as far as who was your influence in hip-hop?
1: Lauryn Hill, hands down.
0: Yeah, yeah.
1: It's always been Lauryn Hill. She's a singer and a rapper, and I am as well. So she's always been very inspirational to me as an upcoming artist back in the day and even as an artist now.
0: Kilosophy joining us. Her name of her song is Road to Damascus. Make sure you download it today. It is absolutely fantastic. You just heard it. If you didn't, you can hear it on Praise Party Radio because we've downloaded that and it is playing. So make sure that you tune in because it's a great, great song. Kilosophy, thank you so much. Thank you. We appreciate you and continue blessings.
1: Thank you so much, Centauri, for having me.
0: Atlanta, we'll take this time out. Back at you.
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0: Back on the Weekend Praise Party, we hope you are doing well. I have one thing that we just want to tell you. Simply vote. Go and vote. Exercise your right to vote in all elections. City and local elections are so important because that's what you get on day to day. So that means that your mayor and your city councilman, your school board members, your governor's race, all of those things, make sure that you just go and vote, all right? So we just want to make sure that we press that. We've got our Song of the Week coming up in just a moment, but first of all, this is a tribute to Rance Allen, John P. Key, and Shelby Five here on the Weekend Praise Party.
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It's time for our new song of the week right here on the Weekend Praise Party. And for this one, we've got an internationally acclaimed and award-winning gospel recording artist, Paulette Wright. She continues to solidify her legacy as a powerful voice in gospel music. Her new single, Way After Way, speaks to the unwavering faithfulness of God in every season of life. With her signature soul-stirring vocals and heartfelt delivery, Paulette reminds listeners that even in moments of uncertainty, God continues to make a way again and again. This is Paulette Wright, Way After Way, our new song of the week here on the Weekend Praise Party.

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1: Still on the quest to find the definitive answer to the question, will the pen prove to be mightier than the sword? This combat warrior saga continues as he tries to right himself by writing his truth. The wait is over. The coffee table bestseller, From Sword to Pen, second edition, is now out and waiting for your consumption. 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Take it from me, the book will not disappoint. I'm Lakita Edwards, and that combat warrior is my dad.
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It's the Weekend Praise Party. Yours truly, Santoria Black, here with you. And we'll be talking to Chef Antonio Taylor in just a little bit about his spice line, Lanyap Spices. Is there a spice that you just can't live without in your kitchen? Well, we're going to talk about some spices coming up in just a little bit. First of all, here is Fantasia featuring Ty Tribbett, and I Made It right here on the Weekend Praise Party.

0: Back on the Weekend Praise Party, Santoria Black here with you. Time for our Sunday dinner segment. And today we've got Chef Antonio Taylor joining us. Been a while since we've had a chance to speak with him. And today we're going to talk about Lanyap spices. Tony, how you doing, man?
1: What's going on, man?
0: Well, it is all good in the hood, my brother. And look, I want to get into these spices that you have. Lanyap Spices, the name of the company. Talk a little bit about, you know, just how this has been going for you, man, because they seem to be flying off the shelves.
1: Man, the spice line has really taken off since I launched it. As a matter of fact, this July will be 3 years. I launched it on July 1st, 2019. It's Lanyap Specialty Spices. And as it stands now, we have 13 different flavors that can cover just about any dish, any palate, any menu that you like to add them to. I want to make sure that everybody knows that I do all my spices myself. They're all hand blended. They're all made to order because I wanted all of them to have a very, very unique flavor. And it was just something that I had been doing on my own for roughly about 20 years. You know, sometimes when you go to the store and you see so many different spice blends, and of course, we're all accustomed to Tony Shatter's and Slap Your Mom and things like that. But sometimes I would buy different spices and I would still have a flavor or a taste that was missing. And so, like I said, about 20, almost 25 years ago, now that I think about it, I just started putting together my own blends. And around 3 years ago, I was like, you know what? I think if they're good enough for me, they should be good enough for public consumption. We'll launch it and we'll see how it goes. And it's definitely been a godsend. It's been, people have supported me so much. You know, I'm so grateful for all the love and support that I've gotten, the admiration and all the compliments about the spice blend. I've had so many people, you know, almost everybody who have bought spices from me have become repeat customers. And I mean, I hear from them every month, you know, some every week. You know, a lot of people buy them and they use them as Christmas gifts, birthday gifts and things like that. So the entire business and the direction that it's gone has really been a blessing.
0: What's been your most popular spice?
1: It's hard to say, Centauri. It really is, you know, because I'll have some weeks and some months where my garlic and crumbling herb season, it's just flying out of the kitchen. You know, I can't make it fast enough. If I had to guess, I would say the garlic and crumbling herb, the magic, and probably my southern fried.
0: Yeah, all that sounds good. You put it on some chicken. You could put it on a bumper and it'd be good.
1: I mean, I really wanted it to be, I want all of my spices to be, you know, multi-purpose, that people could use for so many different things. My southern fried seasoning, for example, it's a seasoning blend that I put together that I think pairs well with any fried food, whether it's chicken, french fries, shrimp, fish. You know, it has a wonderful flavor with just a slight undertone of citrus and sweetness that I think really complements anything that comes out of the fryer. And it does it without heat. You know, there's a lot of people who really don't have, you know, a high heat tolerance. They really don't like a Cajun season that's too hot, but they still want that flavor and that season. And that was the concept and the inspiration behind creating the Southern Fried Seasoning.
0: Tell everybody how they can get your seasonings online and keep up with you on social media.
1: Well, you can contact me on Facebook under my name, Antonio Taylor, here in Houston, Texas. And if you're on Instagram, you can just go to Antonio's Kitchen. That's Antonio's with an S. Just go to Antonio's Kitchen, shoot me a message, and we'll definitely get you taken care of. And look for the website to be coming up really soon.
0: And we got to wish you a happy belated birthday now. What are you, like 40 now?
1: Man, I just turned 50, man. I just recapped a century. Yes, I just celebrated my 50th birthday, so that's a blessing in itself.
0: Absolutely. Chef Antonio Taylor joining us. Brother, thank you so much, man. We'll be in touch soon.
1: Man, thank you so much for having me, man.
0: All right, that's Chef Antonio Taylor here on the Weekend Praise Party. Second hour coming up right after this.
2: The Praise Party.
0: Jonathan McReynolds joining us. How you doing, brother?
3: 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How you feeling?
4: 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I'm really proud of BT. I'm really proud of JCE, the producers.
0: The legendary Curtis Blow joins us on the Weekend Praise Party.
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6: 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How are you?
0: Keith Wonderboy Johnson.
7: Oh, it's just basically, man, it's an unrealistic / realistic dream. 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
0: Nikki Berry joining us on the line.
8: We need to be restored right now. And so this song is amazing. And I have my first video. This video actually tackles all of the issues that we're facing right now.
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0: Welcome back to the second hour of the Weekend Praise Party. Yours truly, Santoria Black. We hope you are enjoying the show coming up in this hour. Of course, our International Song of the Week. We'll have great interviews. And, of course, our Random Choice of the Week coming up in this segment. It's DJ Miles Franklin right here on the Weekend Praise Party.
1: 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I'm Erica Campbell, and I'm listening to DJ Miles Franklin. 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

0: Praise Party Mix with DJ Miles Franklin. Hey, make sure that you go out and support him at DJ Miles Franklin on Instagram. He's got a lot of great things going on. Don't miss it and support him today. He's done such a great job in really adding a lot to this segment five of the Weekend Praise Party. Good morning, good afternoon, good evening, whenever you are listening and wherever you are listening. Thank you so much for joining us. Hey, we got some news and notes for you here this week. First of all, Pastor Jerry Dunbar and Lady Camille Dunbar will be celebrating their 10th pastoral anniversary celebration at the True Love Missionary Baptist Church, and that'll be Sunday, July the 19th at 3 p.m. The guest pastor will be Bishop Raymond Johnson of the Living Faith Christian Center in Baton Rouge, Louisiana. True Love Missionary Baptist Church is in Natchez, Mississippi. So all of our friends down there in Meridian, Jackson, all those folks, head on down to Natchez, Mississippi, July the 19th and celebrate with Pastor Jerry Dunbar and Lady Camille Dunbar at the True Love Missionary Baptist Church. Coming up during the next segment, we'll be talking with Jermaine Simpson about the Stellar Awards. There's a lot of information out now about it. Go to stellarawards.com, stellarawards.com, so you can know about what's going on, where it will be at, and all the different awards that are being voted on right now, how you can be a part of it as well. Make sure you go to stellarawards.com for more information. And I'm going to share a list with you about the most valuable restaurant chains in the world. Now, Yum Brands, that's number three, Taco Bell, KFC, and Pizza Hut. Number two, Chipotle. How many people like Chipotle? I've never really had it before. My daughters love it. I don't know. Maybe I'll try it. And then, of course, number one, you know, it's the Golden Arches of McDonald's. Top three of the world's most valuable restaurant chains, and again, in the world. All right, we've got to take a break. When we come back, more of the Weekend Praise Party. And I forgot to tell y'all, make certain that you go out and you support Tashay Sias. She's got a new song out. We had her on a couple of weeks ago. Make sure you support that today, okay? We got to take a break. When we come back, Jermaine Simpson on the other side.
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Santoria Black here with you. 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All right, we've got our interview with Daughters of Destiny coming up. But first of all, here's their new song, Day of Pentecost, right here on the Weekend Praise Party.

0: Back on the Weekend Praise Party, Santoria Black here with you. And I've got a group on the phone. First time they've been on the show. They've got great new music. You just heard their song. We'll be talking about it in just a little bit. But I've got the Daughters of Destiny on the phone with me right now. And, of course, it is the three people on the phone right now are LaShonda, Trayvana, and DeAndra. Did I get that right?
1: DeAndra.
0: See, I want to make sure I got it. I don't want anybody being mad at me now. DeAndra. All right. So look, y'all, welcome to the show. We thank you so much for being with us.
1: Thank you for having us.
0: All right. Well, first of all, if y'all could tell us a little bit about the group.
2: So we are from South Carolina. We're from a little small town called Allison. We began as children singing for our parents. They are pastors, and we originated through singing on the youth choirs and different things that were involved in our ministry. And as our ministry grew with our parents, we grew a love for people and grew a love for music, and that's how we became Daughters of Destiny.
0: Now, of course, I looked at the church that where y'all were rooted from. It says True Holiness Apostolic Faith Church. Now, that sounds like a lot of Jesus up in that church. tell us a little bit about your home church.
1: Okay, so our home church, it was founded by our late great grandmother Mary Mose. She started it been a long time before I was born, and then my grandmother took over my father and my mother became the pastors of the church. And so we were just a generation of preachers, a generation of leaders, a generation of singers. We grew up old school, you know. That's just our foundation. We grew up real old school. Our parents and our family instilled God in us at a very, very, very young age. And until this day, we continue to build on that foundation.
0: The Daughters of Destiny, Trayvana, DeAndra, and LaShonda, Daughters of Destiny. I wanted to get y'all names right because I don't want anybody mad at me. So thank y'all for joining us.
1: I'm not going to be mad, I promise.
0: So tell us about Day of Pentecost, the new project.
1: Okay, so this particular song was birthed through a moment of a season of hardship. We dealt with, and just speaking about us, you know, together, we dealt with depression at this time, suicide for myself, a season of dealing with anger, not really knowing why we have to go through this, why, you know, life at that moment just seemed so hard for us, especially at a young age. We were dealing with so many different emotions just because of life, and if I can be honest, you know, dealing with ministry, sometimes we love God, but let's be truthful, sometimes ministry has its moments. Mm. And so in this moment of our lives, you know, we were home and I was speaking for myself, reading the word, and I'm Trayvana, by the way, reading God's word, and he downloaded these lyrics to me in a moment where I needed him the most. And as he revealed these lyrics to me, I began to share these lyrics with my mom and my sister. And I told my sister, LaShawn, I was like, we have to put a melody to this. And so we began to work as a team, and God birthed the Day of Pentecost that day.
0: Well, it's a great song, and people, you just heard it. And of course, we've got it on our station, Praise Party Radio, and stations all over the country are playing it now as well. I think it's great. It's one of the good old-fashioned toe-tapping kind of things. You know, I'm Kojic. And so I was like, yeah, that sound Kojic to me. All right, look, this is going to be kind of a flash series of questions here, all right? And this is just, you know, whoever is this, you know, make sure you answer this one, all right? All right, first thing is, who's the best cook out of the three of y'all?
1: DeAndra.
0: All right, so DeAndra, what's your dish? What's that thing that if you just taste it, it'll change the way you, I mean, it'll create a new tongue for you?
2: The to be honest, anything. I just love to cook. That's just something that I gained by nature. I just love cooking. So whatever somebody asks me to cook, I'm going to deliver it.
0: I felt that in my stomach spirit right there. I felt that. All right. Who's the one that's the boss?
3: LaShonda.
0: Mm-hmm. What makes you the boss, LaShonda?
3: It just has to be right. It has to be. I think some of that is a part of my personality. I'm a perfectionist too. So I want it to be right. And I'm going to get down on them really hard. That's what actually made us the group that we are today. Me pounding them. It's not right. Get it right. You don't start right.
0: All right, so now here's the next question. Are all y'all daddy's girls?
4: I'm a mama's girl.
2: LaShonda's
4: a daddy's girl.
0: All right, and the next.
4: I'm not daddy now, I'm a mama's girl.
0: All right, and now this one's gonna be a little controversial. Who's that one that if you get up in church, you just know that they're finna make everybody shout?
3: LaShonda.
0: LaShonda, you seem to have a lot going on.
2: Lord,
0: we had a lady like that when I went to Emmanuel Baptist Church in Beloit, Wisconsin. And if a lady named Lillian Jenkins got up, you just knew everybody finna just flip over pews. You just knew it. Because it was just like, oh. And you know, here's the thing. You don't have to be the best singer to be the one that could just make people just go in.
2: That's right.
0: I mean, you know, that ugly cry go in, you know, where you just like, ooh, I hope ain't nobody recording this. Yeah, absolutely. Well, look, ladies, I want to thank y'all so much. But before we let you go, kind of tell us how everybody can keep up with you on social media.
2: Yes, sir. So you can follow us on our Facebook. It's Daughters of Destiny, DLT. 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The number is 843-288-1834.
0: Well, look, y'all are a pleasure to talk to. I love y'all. Y'all music is great, and y'all just have continued blessings. And you know what? I just know that if ever I come to South Carolina, I know I've got some food coming because I feel it in my spirit.
2: Yes, you do. Yes, you do. We appreciate you, and we thank you for having us.
0: Absolutely. Daughters of Destiny joining us here on the Weekend Praise Party. We'll be right back.
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0: Don't touch that dial. 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
1: Still on the quest to find the definitive answer to the question, will the pen prove to be mightier than the sword? This combat warrior saga continues as he tries to right himself by writing his truth. The wait is over. The coffee table bestseller, From Sword to Pen, second edition, is now out and waiting for your consumption. 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Take it from me, the book will not disappoint. I'm Lakita Edwards, and that combat warrior is my dad.
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Back on the weekend praise party, 2 hours goes by so fast. Man, we are just about done with this week's show. Leonard Bailey coming up in just a moment. We're going to hear his new song featuring Dimitri Tolfrey. The name of the song is Thankful and Grateful. That's right here on the weekend praise party.

0: Back on the Weekend Praise Party, Santoria Black here with you. We hope that you are doing well. Well, you just heard Thankful, Grateful. That's Leonard Bailey and friends with Demetrius Tolfrey. Leonard Bailey joining us. Leonard, how you doing, man?
1: What up?
2: I'm good, man. How's everything going?
0: Man, it is all good in the hood. I will not complain. Even if I did, ain't nobody going to listen. So I'm good.
2: Nobody wants to hear it.
0: Nah, and there's a lot to complain about, but we're not going to get into that. We're going to talk about the goodness of what Jesus has done for you in your life. So let's talk about, first of all, your journey in gospel music and kind of how you got your start.
2: Yeah, man, I've been gospel music. I have been directing and teaching choir since 14. Believe it or not, I was a minister of music at 14 of the sanctuary choir at my church, and then went on to form and start and work with a number of choirs. Leonard Bailey and Friends is my most recent group, and we've been singing together for what, 9-10 years now at this point. And yeah, I think from prior to Leonard Bailey and Friends, we were working with the Love Center Choir, Bishop Walter Hawkins. I was over, Bishop Walter Hawkins was my pastor for a number of years, so I was fortunate enough to work under him and work with the Young Adult Choir, and then on to working with the Love Center Choir as well.
0: You know, I love the resurgence of the choir because, you know, I know during the pandemic you didn't have that, and then you had the praise and worship, and you know, there's nothing wrong with that, but ain't nothing like a good old Sunday when you got that choir in the stand.
2: Funny that you would even say that, because the single Thankful Grateful is from the live recording that will be out on the 21st of August. But in curating the recording and this project, I specifically wanted to keep it church, choir, Sunday morning gospel. I steered away from anything that sounded even remotely like a CCM song. Love praise and worship, don't get me wrong. Love praise and worship. But I feel like at some point, to what you were saying, the choir lost its way, because if you go back a couple of years, you go to choir records and you start seeing a number of choirs doing praise and worship stuff. We have praise and worship team to do that. Let's do some choir music.
0: Mm-hmm. See, that's what I'm talking about. And look, when you're sitting in church, you know, and you know, you have folks that they go get their hair did just to be in that choir, because they know on Sunday morning you had that robe and you get to be in the choir room, and you know, you was marching back and forth down into that choir stand. You know, you were somebody.
2: You were somebody. Yes, indeed. Yes, indeed. Now you just, you know, you have a praise team. They hand you a mic and you get up on the stage. Ain't that something?
0: Yeah, it is. Well, look, I do want to say this. I think your music is great. It's timely. And I love what you said about keeping it like churchy, because that's one thing about choir songs. Oftentimes that'll happen is that they can be too intricate for your Sunday morning choir. Now, if you have more of a community choir, a choir that rehearses more, you definitely can do that. But that Sunday morning choir, when you get those kinds of songs, it really does something.
2: Absolutely. And I think that, you know, we talk about even if we align that same idea to some of the R&B artists, if you're listening to a lot of what's charting now, you know, you don't have a lot of singers that are doing all these riffs and runs. It's people that are singing very basic, and it makes sense, because in the car, I can sing along with it. It's the same concept with gospel music. You want music that you can turn around and teach to your Sunday morning choir. They will keep that song going. They will keep that project going. But all these 7-part split, and then there's 17 parts in one song, nobody's singing that on Sunday morning.
0: Yeah, it's kind of hard. We only rehearse like once a week, maybe twice if you got to really get it.
2: Absolutely.
0: Thankful Grateful is the new song, Leonard Bailey and Friends, featuring Demetrius Tolfrey. Talk about working with Demetrius.
2: Man, so Demetrius Tolfrey is a friend, a brother of mine. I have known Demetrius since I was 21. Demetrius and I have worked together for a number of years. It's a tricky situation with this song, though. A fun fact with Thankful Grateful, as an independent artist, you know, a lot of times an independent artist, they will look to a major gospel recording artist to put on their record, because it helps propel that single, it helps propel that record, because more people are familiar with the Kimberell or Leandria Johnson, so they'll listen to it because these artists are on the song. And so for this particular song, I had Demetrius Soulfree in mind when I wrote the song, but I wanted to teach the masses as large as possible. So I worked with a friend of mine. We found recording artists that agreed to do the song. And the week of the recording, the artist went ghost.
0: Oh, wow. Wow.
2: The week, mind you, it's a live recording, so it's not like we can record this and come back and do something else. The week of the recording, the artist went ghost, which caused me to have to go back to Demetrius Soulfree, who was in mind when I wrote the song, and ask him to do the song. So if you watch the video, you'll see him kind of referencing his iPad, which would make sense because he only had a few days to learn the song.
0: Well, you had quite a journey with this song.
2: Oh, yeah, absolutely, absolutely. But it came out, and it's a trip, though, because, again, that's who the song was supposed to be for initially. I had this idea that I wanted to get someone bigger on the record, and it didn't work out, and Demetrius still ended up on the song, and I couldn't be happier with the outcome of the song.
0: Look at what the Lord has done.
2: Absolutely.
0: All right, tell everybody how they can keep up with you on social media.
2: Yeah, so social media, we are LB and Friends with a Z. And then if you're looking to add us to any of your playlists on your streaming platforms, we are Leonard Bailey and Friends. And then check out our first single, He's All Right. That is on the streaming platforms as well.
0: Now, He's All Right, that's a good one too now.
2: Thank you.
0: Absolutely. Leonard Bailey joining us here on the Weekend Praise Party. Last question for you before I let you go. If you had to go somewhere, you know, you've been on the road a lot. You've seen a lot of different places. We talk about food. I like food. Who likes me? Now, you get ready to go to a restaurant or something. What's that one place you got to go to because it just heals your soul?
2: One place that I have to go to.
0: You got to go to. It can be either there or it can be somewhere else. But you got to go there because it just be calling you.
2: Because when I travel to other cities, it's a thing that I have to do. Any place that sells food is going to work for me.
0: Mm-hmm.
2: When I travel to other cities, that is one thing that I'm going to ask the people, where is the good soul food? So I'm going to say any restaurant that has good, now almost good soul food.
0: Mm.
2: Don't give me none of that other good soul food. Then we're off. Absolutely.
0: Yeah, you get some good greens, macaroni and cheese, and black eyed peas with some good meat.
2: Come on. That's ministering right there. That's ministering right there, brother.
0: Man, the food ministry is strong for the spirit.
2: Yeah.
0: Leonard Bailey joining us here on the Weekend Praise Party. Brother, thank you so much for joining us. We appreciate you. And continued blessings on all that God has for you.
2: Thanks, man. I appreciate it. Have a good week.
0: That will do it for this week's episode of the Weekend Praise Party. Again, you can stay social with us. Go to @WeekendPraiseParty on Facebook and on Instagram, @WeekendPraise on X, formerly known as Twitter. And you can email us, weekendpraiseparty@gmail.com. 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You can also find out what's going on. And, of course, that big Juneteenth concert in Ruston, Louisiana. You got the big program in Natchez coming up. You got stuff happening in Detroit. Just all kinds of great things that are going to be happening this summer. All right, we'll see you next week here on the Weekend Praise Party. And always remember, one nation, one people,

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1: 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How you doing, brother?
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continue locked in, yes, to another edition of Joyful Noise. And I just want to tell everybody out there, you're here, it's a brand new year, and we are definitely excited about that. Amen. Praise God. You're listening to Jim Radical with Big on the Big God Rhythm Compilation, produced by DJ Shuns. And I'm here to bring you the prophetic flow of Yahweh. Yes, the one and only Dr. Apostle Prophet Stance Cornelius, straight out of the A-N-T-I-G-U-A-A. Yeah, man, you don't know. And that we say, land of 365 beaches. Make sure you come check us out sometime. You hear? Well, all right.

You better know. Yes, the man say big. Yes, everything that the Most High God is going to do in his life, it's going to be big. And so you got to believe big because you serve a big God. Do you know that? I hope you know that. So you best receive it. You best decree it. You better declare it. I know that it is so big. So don't put any limitations. No limitations. Say no limits. Say I'm a no limit soldier. Amen. Glory to God. Hallelujah. Somebody say, I'm believing God for the big. I know he's going to do the big. Man, I know he's going to deliver on the big. He's going to be on time all the time, every single time, without fail. A sort of thing set. Amen. Amen. That was Jim Radical out of Jamaica with Big right here on Joyful Noise. And it's always a pleasure to just bring you some great gospel music from out of the Caribbean. Yes, from the Caribbean, right down here in the Leeward Islands, the Windward Islands as well. Also, we got some islands in South America like Guyana. Mm-hmm. Yeah. And you can come all the way down the chain and, you know, you see Trinidad and Barbados, St. Lucia, Grenada, St. Kitts and Nevis. Uh-huh. You got Anguilla. You have St. Vincent. Did I say St. Vincent and the Grenadines? Well, if I did, anyway, I'm saying it again. St. Vincent and the Grenadines. Praise God. You got Antigua and Barbuda. You don't know. We have Montserrat. We have Guadeloupe. Mm-hmm. Yes, Dominica, for sure. Bigging up the Bahamas as well. Yeah, we got to pick up the Bahamas. Got Aruba. You got Turks and Caicos. You got Saba. Yeah, man. Whole heap. We got to shout out Haiti. Yeah, man. And also, we got a whole lot of other islands. Yeah? Whole lot of other islands. Who did I miss? Jamaica. Oh, my goodness. Yes, just shouting out everybody across the Caribbean Seas. Definitely love you guys. I'm telling you, keep the faith. And also continue to keep Jamaica in prayer as they recover from that massive storm the other day. Look, I'm telling you, that's crazy. That's wild. That's historic. That was epic. And by the grace of God, they have gotten through it. Yeah? And they're going to bounce right back. Amen? Amen. So just big up to their Prime Minister, the Honorable Andrew Holness, and his entire administration. And of course, all of you out there around the world who have been making your contribution, you know, to the rebuilding of, you know, those damaged areas in Jamaica. It's going to be, you know, it's going to take some time, but it will happen. And we give thanks. Amen. Look, there are people who lost their lives. There are people who lost property and things like that. But hey, God is sovereign. Yeah, he is who he is, and he will always be who he is. Praise God. And we just have to, you know, just see him in the details, just see him in the midst of it all, and just say, you know what, God? We're going to choose your righteousness. We're gonna choose the way that you have desired for us to live. As long as we have the opportunity at life, God, we're going to choose your direction. And that's going to be my topic for today later on in the show. Yes, at the second half of the show, we're going to be getting into that. And the scripture that we're going to be looking at is coming from the book of Proverbs chapter 3, verses 5-6. So stick around right here, man. Got a lot more music for you. Here is Shadow Vision, and DJ Shuns with Rise Up right here on Joyful Noise.

encouraged to keep our eyes on the Lord. Amen. And people, you must rise up. Come on, come on, come on. Elevate, step up. You hear what I'm saying? Know that the Most High God's got you. He's got you. He's with you. He's for you. He will never forsake you. He will never leave you. He won't abandon you. He has you on every side. Do you hear what I'm saying? Do you hear what I'm saying? I'm telling you. Yes, that was Shadow Vision and DJ Shuns with Rise Up. Yeah, man. Keep your head up as well. Keep your head up. Here is Agent Sniper. She said, load the thing, man. Load it. Yes, yes, yes. You better serve the Most High with all the confidence, with boldness. Amen. Fearlessness. Yes, go forward. Go forward. Go forward. Go forward. Do what he has called you to do. Be loud about it. Do it without apology. Agent Sniper out of Nigeria, everybody. We're

Agent Sniper, yes, Special Agent Sniper, if you will, out of Nigeria with one of her smashing hits, Loud It, here on Joyful Noise. And you're hanging out with the one and only Dr. Apostle Prophet Stance Cornelius. Yeah, man, the president and CEO of Soul Rise Music International on the beautiful island of Antigua. We are a global multimedia company, yes, and ministry. We do all things, yes, according to, you know, the purposes of the Most High. Yes, we do all things that are connected to what he mapped out. Yes, so we take his direction. Glory to God. If God says turn this way, you turn this way. If he says go that way, you go that way. If he says slow it on down, you slow it on down. Amen. If you say, you know, keep your eyes fixed ahead of you, gaze directly before you. Yeah, that's what you do. Amen. Because whatever direction God gives you, it's right. You ain't got to worry about it. I mean, sometimes we do. But I'm telling you, you don't have to worry about it. For real, for real, for real. I promise you, you don't have to worry about it. Just be happy in our garden, man. Yeah, man, we happy in our garden, no. Here is Disciple Anna Michi with one of their latest singles. I'm telling you, it's been a while since Disciple has released some new music. And he has definitely, he has definitely come out firing. That's what I gotta say. He's coming out firing. And I'm so excited about this single. And he has some more on the way. Amici has a new song as well that he just recently released. I had a little chit-chat with Disciple a few days ago. And the name of that song is You Alone. It's fire. It's a nice reggae. Look, man, I'm telling you, when I get it, I'm going to be playing it up on here. All right? But in the meantime, we happy in our gut, no. Me make up me heart and my head, I don't want to be a trend, no.

0: Living got the praise in the end. So it's right now.
1: Me come be hard time, I ain't on the road and me a chat now.
0: And that's what I go do.
1: I'm in the city where people are saying.
0: Yo, I meet you. It's just a wonderful feeling. Right now.

Somebody say I'm happy in the Lord, man. I'm gonna follow his direction. Wherever he leads, I'm gonna follow. May I be in a God, no. It's Disciple, D-I-S-C-Y-P-L-E. Alongside Amici, that's A-M-E-C-H-I-E. Happy in a God. Make sure you check it out where all digital downloads are sold and streamed. It's also on YouTube. So yeah, man, yeah, man. Bless up the thing you don't know.

all up. Somebody's saying, Christ, I'm all up. Hey, coming up later on in the show, I'm getting into the word, the word, the word. You heard. From Proverbs chapter 3, verses 5 to 6. Yeah, direction. Yeah, man. In life, we need them.

0: not gonna be held back. Oh, you gotta know freedom is mine.
1: Freedom is mine.
0: Mighty God. Mighty God. Oh, we serve our great and mighty God. Oh, we got one of the latest singles by Rashid Walker. Multi-award winning gospel recording artist out of Antigua, yes, right here in the ANTIGUA. He's been Grammy considered as well in 2023. For his single, We Need Love. Definitely doing his thing, repping at One Nation Festival this year. Yes, on January 11th, yes. Alongside Tasha Combs, Naomi Rain, Samuel Midas, and many more.

Yes, and if you're just joining us, you're locked in to Joyful Noise right here on your favorite station. Yeah, man, every single time. Mm-hmm. And I'm your host, Dr. Apostle Prophet Stance Cornelius. Yeah, man, born and raised in the West Indies. Yeah, man, if you want to hit us up at some point, yeah, and say, hey, I enjoy the show and I enjoy the entire station. I love all the songs that be playing and all the other programs and stuff like that. And you want to send us a shout out, you can do so by shooting us an email at soariseradio@gmail.com. That's soariseradio@gmail.com. Appreciate you. Also, follow us on Facebook. Yes, Soar Rise Radio. And on Instagram at Soar Rise Radio. Appreciate that. Make sure you do it. You can also follow me as well. It's at Stan Shaw C. That's S-T-A-N-S-H-A-W with a capital C right there on Instagram. And also on TikTok. And also on Threads. I'm on Threads. I like Threads. And might as well check out Threads. Also, on Facebook, you can follow me at Apostle Stan Shaw Cornelius. All right, so look out for that. Look for the picture with me with the orange yellow background. All right, yeah. So that's my official page. I do have another page. If you come across another page, that is my page. It's not a fake page. It's my page. But the main one I use is Apostle Stan Shaw. All right. Appreciate you. Can also follow Soar Rise Music International. Now that's at Soar Arise Music on Facebook. There's another page, which is an older page. All right. Don't follow that. Right. But follow the new one. All right. Soar Arise Music International. You can also follow the Reading Public Magazine. Yes. TRPM. And you can also follow at 5 Days of Awesome Festival and the ABGMA. That's the Antigua Barbuda Global Music and Media Awards. Look, if you follow one of my pages, you'll definitely see the links for all the other pages, all right? So, good God bless you. Let's go, man. Great and mighty. And also visit our website, soarisemusic.com.

0: That was my bad.
1: Yeah, whatever that song was, that was my bad. But let me go.
2: Don't wanna give you enough. I wanna give you
1: more than enough, Lord. It's Sherwin Gardner SG with Best Praise, one of his classic hits from his album Vente Cinco.

is Christ the Far Right with Fisherman right here on Joyful Noise. Gonna be getting into the word shortly. Stick and stay, no man. I know you're enjoying these good vibes, you know. Bringing you the prophetic flow of Yahweh. Gonna be getting into the word. Yes, talking about direction from Proverbs chapter 3, verses 5 to 6.

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Yeah, man, yeah, man. And a big ups to you, all the listeners. Wow, represented every single time. What is this? Make sure you spread the word, all right? Big

Here's one of the baddest gospel artists out of Jamaica. You don't know, lodge up yourself every single time. Prince Sarge alongside Empirical with Jesus is King. Gonna be getting into the word in a few stick and stare. Direction is the topic. Proverbs

Yes, yes, yes. That's the one and only Prince Sarge with Jesus is King. Oh my goodness. Featuring Empirical. This dude is fire. I'm telling you. Fire, fire, fire. Off the hook. Real talk, real talk. I'm telling you, man. Really love this artist. So I know you guys have been enjoying the good gospel vibes right here on Joyful Noise. Yes, I know you have. I know you've been jamming. I know you've been rocking. I know you've been swaying. I know some of you have been going, wow, what are they saying? I wish I could sing that fast, you know. Wow, they're talking that Caribbean language, you know. That dialect. That patois. You know, I know that's what some of you out there saying. Oh, my goodness. Yeah. You know, it's unique, you know, something unique to us down here in this region. You know, so the thing's set and we give thanks to the Most High, you know, for the gift that he has given us. Amen. Causes us to stand out. It's a mark of distinction. We love it. Yeah. We embrace it for sure. And we are so happy to share our culture with you. Amen. Amen. Soon from now, yeah, man, we're going to get into the word. Yeah. And you hear my phone going ping, ping, ping, ping, pong, because people are messaging me. Yeah, but so you go. Amen. Amen. Have a look into that message. Look a little later on. Little later on. Because right now we're going to get into the word. Praise God. All right. So let's do that. We're going to head on over to Proverbs chapter 3. Verses 5 to 6. That's what I said, right? I do be saying that, right? And the topic is direction. Direction, direction. So let's go. Let's look into it. We're going to head on over to the King James Version. And it reads, this is verse 5. It says, trust in the Lord with all thine heart and lean not unto thine own understanding. We've heard so many songs. So many songs with these very words. We've listened to many sermons. Even our own parents, teachers, a lot of people, friends, you know, come up and say, hey, trust in the Lord, man. Trust in the Lord with all your heart. Yes, yes. Not supposed to lean on your own understanding, man. Some people will not necessarily quote it directly, but they'll say it in their own way. And that's all right. Because the whole point at the end of the day is to get understanding, right? Yeah. Once you understand what it's telling you, once you have clarity, you know how to apply it. Yes? That's it. So it says trust. Trust is a very powerful thing. It's a very, very powerful, powerful thing to trust. You know how it is in this life. We say, hey, man, I don't know if I could trust this person. I don't know if I could trust so-and-so. I don't know. I have my doubts. Or you say, you know what? I'm going to give this person the benefit of the doubt. You know what I mean? You say, hey, I got to trust my instincts. I got to trust my intuition. I got to trust the feeling that I have. I have to trust the leaning and leading of the Lord. I got to trust it. I don't really know where it's taking me. But I trust. I trust that where it's leading me is going to be good. Amen? Because life experiences of all various types can cause you not to feel like trusting anyone. Let's be real. Sometimes you put your trust in people and they fail you. They disappoint you. They hurt you deeply.
And some of them go on and, you know, carry on in their life and act like if they didn't do anything, like as if their actions were of no consequence. Totally oblivious to what they have done, to the impact that they have made in your life. Some people even come, some of your friends or confidants or, you know, or colleagues or whoever, wherever, they'll come up and they'll be like, you tell them, you know, oh, you know, I had this situation, that situation, and it just really hurt me. I was just, and they'd be like, oh, get over it. Oh, you need to just move on. Oh, let's leave that alone. That ain't nothing. Nothing but a thing. Is it really? Nothing but a thing. When you put your trust in people, when you enter into relationships and you trust and the person disappoints you, they start acting and start doing stuff. You just like, man, do I even know you? Man, I trusted you. I really did. And what it really means is that we value people's word. We take them at their word. You know, they all say, you know, your word is your bond. That's real stuff. And that's what trust is all about. Taking someone at their word. Their word is who they are. Their word represents them. Their word precedes them. Their word is what you will rehearse over and over again. Their word is what you will keep in your heart. Their words are what will take root deep down in your soul. Their words is what sometimes we will recall and throw right back at them. Their word. So, you know, when somebody gives you their word, you expect it to have some credibility. It must carry some kind of weight. It must, you know, it must mean something. It must have value. And we all know a couple of folks whose word don't mean a dime. Ain't worth a dime. Ain't worth nothing. Ain't worth the attention we often give it sometimes. You just got to walk on by. You just got to walk the other way. You got to drive on the other road. You just like, all right, whatever. Because their word must follow evidence. Their word must be connected to tangible proof. You see, words can't just be as they are by themselves. Well, you know, yes, that sums it up, because they said. No, there's a record. Amen. There's some things you can reference and you can say, yes, you know, I remember the last time you really came through, really delivered. You really did what he was going to say, or she did what she said she was going to do. This person has truly meant a lot to me because they have proven themselves to be trustworthy. So when God is telling you to trust him, he's saying, take me at my word. He says, you can trust me. You can hold on to my word because my word is so powerful. It will carry you through. Look, it can carry you through anything. It will enable you to overcome anything, supersede anything, outlast everything. That's the power of his word. His word is healing. His word breaks chains. His word opens doors. His,
His word makes the way. His word makes everything clear. His word levels the playing field. His word is what keeps you grounded, is what keeps you rooted. His word is what compels you. His word propels you. His word uplifts you. His word moves you forward. Somebody say direction. It's all about direction. See, we got to know where we're going. We got to know how this thing going to be flowing. Because in God, that's who I put my trust in. I'm faith in this thing. Taking him at his word. And God don't just be saying stuff. He provides proof. Evidence. So we've had experiences. In this walk with the Most High God, that says, yes, I know he is a provider. I know he is a defender. I know he will fight for me. I know he's a protector. I know he covers me. I know he's a God of peace. I know he's a God who loves. I know he's a God who shows mercy and grace. I know he forgives. I know all my sins and all my mistakes he has already erased. I know he has been so good to me even when I wasn't good to him. He has been faithful to me even when I wasn't faithful. He believed in me even when I didn't believe in me. And even when I didn't believe in him. He believed in what was possible. Because he is the possibility. And as long as he is who he is, then it is so. And so the Bible says, trust in the Lord. You see, when we trust in the Lord, not a Lord, but the Lord, his word becomes the final say-so, the final authority, the only thing that should be governing your life. It's what gives you contentment. Because his ways are just. Trust in the Lord. So you got to be in the Lord. Oh, my goodness. You got to take up your occupants in the Lord. You got to rest in the Lord. You have to abide in the Lord. Amen. Sonny G sang in his song, he says, in Christ I'm all up. You got to be all up, man. Because we need direction in this life. We ought to know the steps we ought to take, the decisions we ought to make. We need the right information. So we can make an informed decision. Life ain't something you want to be doing blind. Just ain't no way. It's going to work out for you. Living life blindly. Without direction. It's important. But you got to know who to trust. Trust in the Lord. Trust where he places you, where he positions you. Trust what he opens up for you. Trust who and what he connects you to. Trust his direction. Doesn't always have to make sense. You don't have to have it all figured out. You don't have to know how all the parts fit together. Trust in the Lord. Right then and there, it's telling you that there's only one Lord that you need to be concerning yourself with. Because there's only one.
whatever he tells you, you can trust it. Place all your confidence. Thrust your entire human personality upon him. Trust

concerns. You could be like, okay, all right, God, I hear you. I hear what you're saying. I'm going to do that. I'm just not too sure, like, I'm not too sure about everything, but at your word, I move. I believe it. I say to the Father, look, you have promised me some things. You have said some things to me over the years. And I say to God, I believe you. I take you at your word. I take it literally. Whatever you say, it is literal to me. It exists as it is. So I firmly believe that God is speaking to me from the place of finality. That he's literally telling me what already exists, what already is, what will occur, what will happen in my life. He's giving me direction way ahead of time. So when I encounter life's challenges and when I get into the valleys and when I get into those places where I feel like I can't track or trace, it's with the whole heart now. That's where it comes into play. That's where the whole heart thing comes now, because now you got to insulate. With trust. That becomes your covering. It becomes your shelter. It becomes your hope. Because man, I'm telling you, sometimes some experiences in life can make you feel as if there is no hope. Can make you feel as if there's no way out. And we be saying, don't nobody know the troubles I've seen. Yeah? But he says, trust in him. Trust in the Lord with all your heart. Just take him at his word. Consider it above all else. A whole lot of bunch of people, they can give you all their opinions and all their suggestions and all the da da da da. But at the end of the day, it's the word of the Lord, though. And everything must align with his word. So he will confirm his word. Oh, yes, he will. Yes, he will confirm his word. He will give you evidence. He'll give you point-to-point references. Why? Because we have access. In excess. Oh my goodness. Access in excess. So we're trusting in the Lord with our whole heart. I'm telling you, I've felt the pressures of life. I've felt them. And yes, I've asked God some really tough questions. Well, questions that I consider to be tough. But ain't nothing hard for God to answer. But yes, I've asked God some really, really challenging questions. See, I really need to get this thing about life here on earth, man. I really need to get it. Because there's a whole lot of stuff that I've seen and that I've observed and that I've witnessed, that I've experienced, that appear to be contrary or appear to be a contradiction. That sometimes I'm thinking this whole thing is fiction. And so, Lord, I need your direction.

0: Oh my goodness. Sometimes we feel like throwing in the towel, like giving up, like abandoning the goals, abandoning the dream, abandoning the vision, shutting down the ministry and closing everything off and just throwing in and just forget about it. Say, we're going to do something else. Oh, this ain't working out. Oh, I don't know if anybody's going to support this. Might be too late in the game now. What's the point? Look at my age. Trying to start something new. Don't make sense. No, but you got to trust in the Lord with all your heart, though. Even if, in spite of that, take him at his word. Because his word is credible. His word has brought you this far. Come on, talk to me, somebody. His word has brought you this far, though. His word has brought you this far. His word has brought you this far. He can carry you the whole rest of the way. You best believe that. He can carry you the whole rest of the way. And guess who knows the way? The Most High God. Trust in the Lord with all thine heart and lean not unto thine own understanding. See, it's not about your understanding. It's about his understanding. It's about his conclusion. It's about his direction. Oh, my goodness. So he says, trust. You got to be confident. You got to be confident. You got to be bold. You got to have hope. You got to take refuge in him. Oh, my goodness. That's what trust is all about. The righteous, you see, the word tells us that the righteous run in to him and they are safe. Oh, my goodness. The Lord himself is refuge. Oh, mighty God. What? Say, I got to trust him. Say, that's the safe place. Nathaniel Hamilton, he got a song. Lord, you are my hiding place. Draw me forever near. I'm just picking out bits and pieces of the song, right? Everywhere else is madness. With you are safe. With you are safe. In you are safe. Lord, you are my hiding place. Oh, my goodness. He's a refuge. So that what trust is all about. So he's saying, take refuge in the Lord. With all your heart. So don't leave any parts out. Don't leave any place in your heart open to the contradictions, to doubt, to anything that will cause you to lose sight or focus of his direction. You don't want to get misaligned. You want to stay in line. So he says, don't lean now onto your own understanding. So we got to see as he sees. We got to hear. Right? Somebody say, I have ears to hear. So because I have ears to hear, I will have clarity. I will have accuracy. I will be intentional. I ain't gonna trust my own. I will not trust my own understanding. I will not draw my own conclusions. I will not paint my own pictures. I will not rely on human wisdom or earthly wisdom or earthly methodologies or earthly philosophy. I will not trust my own knowledge or my own intellect or my own capacity, but I will trust in the Lord. Because he's the one who gave me the ability in the first place. So I'm not going to rely on my own default settings. I'm going to trust in the Lord's direction with my whole heart. Because wherever he leads, it's got to be right. It's got to be good. So we can't be playing with this thing now. We trusting in the Lord. No, we ain't trusting in presidents and prime ministers, emperors, kings and queens, prince and princesses, emirates. We ain't trusting in senators, ministers of this and ministers of that. We ain't trusting in man. We're trusting in the Lord. So it's far more excellent, far more highly esteemed and principled far more trustworthy. This got range and depth. That no man can measure. You know, like how we, you know, when we take measurements and they take the measuring tape and put it around our waist or put it around our arm and all these kind of things, and you know, the seamstress or the tailor doing their taking measurement. You can't put no measurement around God. We serve a very big God, a very big God, oh. Eh? Tim Godfrey. Check that song out. Big God. Trust in the Lord, man. Say no limitations. Without reservation. Because when we begin to lean on our own understanding, that's when we get in trouble. That's when we start to feel like, maybe I shouldn't do this. Maybe this, maybe that. What if that's wrong? And this, that's that leaning on your own understanding. But when you give him your whole heart now, his word is what covers you. His word is what shields you. His word is what compels you to come. His word places a demand for you to move, for you to keep going, for you to keep pressing, for you to take another step, for you to try again. Oh, come on, somebody. Because there's purpose in the process that leads to progress. So we trusting in the Lord with all of our hearts. And we're not going to lean on our own understanding. Now, verse 6 says now, in all thy ways, you have to acknowledge him. Oh, yes, indeed. Yes, indeed. Not in some of your ways, but all your ways. In all things pertaining to your life, you must acknowledge the fact that the word of God must be ever present in it, must be active. Why? We have access with excess. You must see the word of God in the details of your life. So in all your ways, oh me, oh my, wherever the journey, wherever the course takes you, in all your ways, you didn't do it by yourself. It didn't happen for you within your own power, just because you're smart, just because you're gifted. No, in all your ways. Yes, you have skilled wisdom. Yes, you have talent. Yes, you got all those things. Yes, you can do all those stuff, but in all your ways, you got to acknowledge him. Because the Most High is in the details. You see, this is where some people tend to miss the mark sometimes. Because they accomplish things in life. They do a whole bunch of stuff in life, and they don't want to be thanking God. Well, you know what God got to do with it? I did it. I made that happen. I built that. What? Give God the glory for what? Thank him for what? I worked hard. I paid for it. I did that. Come on. I built this ministry. I built this organization for the God, brick by brick. Shouting out Certified Samson right there. Brick by brick, eh? Say what now? So God ain't in the details of that? In all your ways, acknowledge him. In all your ways. Oh, my goodness. In all your ways, man. That Hebrew word there is direct. Direct means road, a course of life, or mode of action. Hear that? A course of life or mode of action. So in all your ways, in everything that you do, whithersoever you go, you best believe that God is ever present. So you need to acknowledge that he is present, that he is existing as he is in every place. Because as long as you are conscious of the fact that he is, and he's near, not afar off, you will permit him now to direct your path. what it's all about. You're not just going to do stuff according to your own understanding, just only how you see it. So however you see it, that's it. No, you gotta seek out, you gotta search out the wisdom of God. You gotta be hungry now for righteousness. You gotta hunger and thirst after that. Say, I got an appetite for righteousness. And he will fill you. You best believe that. God will fill you. So in all your ways, you got to acknowledge him and he shall direct your paths. Yashar, that's direct. He will make them straight. He will make them prosperous. So what that means is that you will make progress. You will have advancement. I'm telling you. Your steps will be rightly ordered. It will strengthen you. You will literally be doing what pleases God. You'll be walking in a way that's highly esteemed. Why? Because you are acting upon his word. Your actions are now directed according to the word of God, according to accurate knowledge. That's why we need him. Somebody's saying, all your ways. All your ways now, you have to acknowledge the Lord. See, I got to keep things straight. I need everything to be straight. You know, we like to say straight, right? Straight up. Straight. Yeah? Word up. Yashar, to be straight or even. We want to make our paths prosperous. We like to talk about prosperity now. People are like, oh, the prosperity gospel. Well, the prosperity gospel is to trust in the Lord and lean onto your own understanding. Trust in him with all your heart. Acknowledge him in everything that you do. And guess what the outcome will be? He will keep showing you direction. You will know how to navigate through life. That's a beautiful thing. To be comforted, to know that God is it's not just on your side, but by your side. Oh, my goodness. Just knowing that you ain't doing this thing all by yourself. Just ain't no way. There has to be a sovereign power that's greater than me, greater than all of us. That's making all these things happen. Coordinating, bringing things in harmony and synchrony by his word. Oh, Lord, have mercy. Because we need direction. Without it, where would we be? How will we truly be able to come to the realization that, man, I need God. I can't afford to live without God. It don't make sense. Why would I? What kind of choice is that, live without God? It's not a good decision. It's the best way. Straight. You want the good life? Acknowledge him in all your ways. I don't care how much people out there try to erase God and try to, you know, act like he ain't there and he's just some energy, or some don't even want to acknowledge, some people don't even want to say that God is a he. They say he might be a she too and whatever. People just come up with all kind of stuff, all kind of theories, all kind of philosophy, all kind of this and that and this, just all kind of stuff. But at the end of the day, trust in the Lord with all your heart. He says, don't lean now. That's what's happening. They're leaning. They're leaning so strong, they're going to fall down. They're leaning so much on their own understanding that they lose credibility. Can't build no solid foundation of your life on nonsense. You got to trust and know that the Lord is who he says he is. The Most High. And he got nothing but the good paths laid out for you. He has the power to enable you to overcome every and anything in this life. Take him at his word. He has the power to do whatsoever it is that you believe he has the power to do. He can do it. He's God. So let him be as he is in your life. Let him be. Open your eyes and recognize that he's always been there and that he cares about your welfare, your well-being. You'll always be on the lookout in advance. Down the road, in generations, God looking out for you. Somebody say direction. So when we say people need the Lord, people need the Lord. People need the Lord. I ain't talking about no broken dreams now. We need the Lord, period. That's the point. And you can trust him. You can trust him, man. As surely as the sun rises, surely as it sets. Who control that? You? No. We see the moon, we see the stars. You see the beauty of what God has created every single day. Give him the glory that he deserves. Can nobody else be God but God? Can none of us take on the responsibility of stewarding the whole world and all of existence? Can none of us keep up with that. We can barely keep up with our own lives, much less. Can nobody do that but God? As complex as this world is, the issues of our world is, and how limited our knowledge is of everything that's happening in our world, and we think we always know what to do. We can solve everything. Everybody's an expert. Somebody said, trust in the Lord now. Don't lean on your own understanding. Just trust him with all your heart. Right? So what we need is clarity about everything. We need direction. Once we have direction from the Lord, once we have a clear path, our way will be prosperous. Amen? Amen. I know that's right. All righty, so I've come to the end of today's show, yes. And, of course, I'll be so happy to be in your company next time around, yeah? So make sure you catch me right here, same time, same place, every single time, right here on Soul Rise Radio. Joyful Noise, yeah, from 12 until 2 every Saturday, right here on this here station. And also at other times on my partner station. So if you guys are listening on one of our partner stations, shouting out right now, Praise Radio and Extreme Praise Radio, Angels of Melody International, and all you others, amen. Totally appreciate you guys. Shouting out DJ Wiz as well, amen. All of the US of A, shouting out Urban African Radio over there in Ghana. Shouting out UFDV Gospel in Jamaica. Praise the Lord. Hallelujah. Amen. Shouting out Forward My Stream in Ghana. Big up yourself, DJ Victor 256. Easy. Yeah, man. Over there in Kampala, Uganda. Amen. Shouting out some of my good friend them. Patreon. Yes. Shouting out Patreon every single time. One of our local artists right here. And shouting out Julian over there in Jerusalem. Appreciate you, bro. Shouting out my parents, yes. My brother, my sisters. Shouting out in-laws. Shouting out aunties, uncles, everybody in the entire family. Shouting out all my good friends. Shouting out the St. John's Catholic Primary School crew. Yeah. We've been trying to plan a reunion, but, you know, it's going to happen. It's going to happen this year. Praise God. So shouting out Melodan, Arlene, Kevinia, Coretta, you know, everybody, the whole crew. Praise God. Julian, Jarvis, Arnolin. Oh, my goodness. And also my sending out condolences to Lionel, lost his dad earlier yesterday. Oh, my goodness. That's never a good thing. Never a good thing. See, one of those things in life, you know, but God gives us the strength. Amen. To endure these things. It's not easy. It's not an easy thing. We don't ever get over that. But, you know, along the way, God gives us the grace. Amen? Amen. We don't understand it all, but we trust him. Praise God. And also want to shout out Una Fagan and Jimmy Fagan of Basket House Productions. Also want to shout out Elder Tony. Yes. Kelly, in the US of A. Appreciate her. And also shouting out everybody that I know. Big up yourself, Shaggy Shags. You done now out of the UK. Shouting out Apostle Lavella McGarry. Mm-hmm. Shouting out my good friend, my VP. Yes, vice president there. And a good partner there in Soul Rise Music International from Major Chords out of the US of A. Dr. Martin Christie. Appreciate you, bro, every single time. Such a dear, dear friend and dear help. To me, a great, great team, member, and I appreciate him very much. So shouting you out, Dr. Christie, amen. And everybody else that I've come to know in my life, all you artists, all you producers, everybody, hey, look out for Soul Rise Studios coming soon, man. Production is in full swing. I'm telling you, we doing big stuff, major stuff for 2026 and beyond. We got the TV studio, the recording studio, music recording studio, and Soul Rise Radio will also be in one spot, all right? Right there in the EFCON building in Clear Hall Village, right, in St. John's, Antigua. You guys will definitely be hearing more and more about that. I'm so excited. It's been a long time coming. And I also want to, I got to big up my dad, you know, for really coming through with this promise and, you know, promise to do this place for me. And he's doing it. He's investing. And he looking at me. He giving me that eye like, you better make this thing work now. Hey, but guess what? I trust in the Lord. What? What? I trust in the Lord. He's in this. And he's surely directing its path. Yeah, we're going to do great and mighty things. I'm telling you. Great and mighty things. So look out for Soul Rise Studios. Yes. Praise God. Praise God. Really happy for, you know, about that and grateful for what God is doing. Looking forward to 5 days of awesome coming up in the summer, July 31st to August 4th. So you can come down to Antigua for the summer, have an enjoy this 5-day gospel festival. You can find out more about it by, you can Google 5 days of awesome festival, or you can go on our website, soarrisemusic.com. 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And, you know, just check out some places that are available and do your thing and come on down, man. Yes, come be a part of 5 days of awesome festival. It's going to be great. 5 events, right? For opening night, it's Word on Fire. And we're going to have a speaker, Apostle Davidson. Yeah, I think that's his, yeah, I think it's Apostle Davidson out of the USA. And also we're going to have Lady C. And Apostle Anna Maria Benton, she's an author. Lady C is a well-decorated award winner, and she's a gospel hip-hop artist, CHH. And we also have her alongside a few other guests. Then we'll have Mike the Chaplain and many others. And so what are the events? So we have Word on Fire, July 31st. Then we have Go for Bull Summit happening in the morning on the Saturday, which is August 1st. Then we have Praise Size with Dr. Lady Rain coming through. What? Yeah, yeah. You got to know this from Virginia, USA, baby. Yes, and then we're going to head on over to the Sunday for Music Inspiration and Culture. So that's where we have Apostle Maria Anna Maria Benton. Yes, and Lady C headlining alongside her daughter Dejan and a few other artists. Yes, and then we'll head on into Praise Out Loud on August, that's Monday, August 3rd, right? We're going to have Mike the Chaplain and a few other headline artists, which we'll announce as we go on. And then closing out Favor Fest, we're going to have DJ Soundstage. We're going to have some mega headliners, and it's just going to be great. I'll keep you guys posted, all right? But log on to soulrisemusic.com to find out more, and you can purchase your tickets in advance. Praise God. And then we have the 11th annual Antigua Barbuda Global Music and Media Awards that's coming up on November 5th and concludes on November 8th. You can check out the information as well. And if you're in the industry and you want to join the first ever membership academy for the ABGMA and first of its kind in the region, Caribbean region, yeah, you can become a member. Yeah. And we appreciate you joining the community and helping us to develop the industry here in the region even further, taking it to another level. Yeah. So I'm getting ready to get out of here, but you're going to stick around and enjoy what's up next right here on this platform. All right. So remember to tell a friend, tell a friend, tell a friend, tell a friend, share, tell people, follow us on Instagram, TikTok, social media. Oh, follow me on TikTok. 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All right. And on Facebook and all that, and hit me up. Don't be shy about sending us an email, soulriseradio@gmail.com. Or you can contact us via our website. Click the contact us form and I'll definitely respond to you. All right. Don't be sending me no crazy stuff now. You know, come on. Let's not lean on to let the Lord direct your path now. Amen. Praise God. Appreciate you guys, man. I'm telling you, it's been real hanging out with you. I hope you enjoyed all of the music as I did, because it's fire, man. These artists are really doing it. Really, really doing it, I'm telling you. For real. Wow. We give God thanks for that. Nobody else but the Most High. We got to thank Adonai. Amen. Oh, and I must tell you guys quickly before I go that I'm going to be on this cipher for DJ Penny out of Nigeria. I'm so grateful to her for giving me this opportunity. So this is big. I'm actually rapping on this thing. So you guys look out for that. Got a cute little video that's going to be coming with it. So I'll keep you in the loop, all right? Be good now. You're here. And as I always say, seek ye first the kingdom of God and all his righteousness. Then all these things shall be added unto you.
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0: 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We made it, y'all.